0: a thunderstorm this evening, currently 85 degrees in Miami. Here is your Atmos weather report for Thursday, the 8th day of October. I'm Charles Dixon for Atmos Weather on WRMI. Partly cloudy in Miami, and good evening to listeners in Houston, mostly sunny, 88 degree temperatures for you. 64 and clear in Detroit. Clear, currently 67 in New York City. In Los Angeles, sunny, 88 degree temperatures for you. Finally, the Music City forecast for Nashville, Tennessee, clear and 83 degree temps for you. In Miami, getting down to 81 overnight tonight. Friday's high will be in the upper 80s, humid with a thunderstorm in spots. Temperatures in the upper 80s on Saturday. For Atmos Weather, I'm Charles Dixon. 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
1: John Lennon, not like Lennon that you'd see in bed.

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I'd like to put all my local repeaters in, but my goodness, that's such a task. You know, you got to enter this and then hit enter, and then you got to, you know what I'm talking about on an HT. 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

0: And we're about to have some news, and the news is real short, but it's actually kind of funny, so hang around, you're going to like it. 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
1: Singing in the Pain, plus Arts and Graph, and Track and Blue. I'm Grant Marshall, 2020 news, real stories, real fun. Shady business. A Maine man's accused of swiping a supersized sun umbrella from a Bangor whoopie pie shop, then bolting when the boys in blue came calling. Police say the parasol pilferer pounded pavement before planting himself in some bushes where cops finally plucked him. He's charged with theft and refusing arrest. Next time, steal the whoopie pie. At least you can eat the evidence. Art Fool Dodger. Open Fleeson and French museums where the latest legacy larceny looted a rash of renowned Renoirs. This art of the steal from the late artist's home gallery on the French Riviera, a region sometimes called a sunny place for shady people. Fraud strokes knew what they were doing, says the local mayor, but dropped a couple of canvases as they fled and probably painted themselves into a corner, since selling stolen Renoirs may prove to be sketchy. Tracker hacker, heat the flockers. A senior sleuth in the Albany, New York Sheriff's Department went ham-handed candid scammer on her ex-girlfriend, cops say. Shades of boo, somebody's watching spree went big smother on her old flame 3,000 times, the sheriff says, supposedly spying on her ex's car by logging into flock plate readers for more than a year. Cop stock's been suspended and faces misdemeanor charges. You can run plates, but you cannot hide. And that's what's happening. I'm Grant Marshall, 2020 News.
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0: This is a Canadian band named Lighthouse from right at the beginning of the 1970s. One fine morning, WRMI, like everything else, it's by request.

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1: 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So that means you can hear a lot of stuff. Good stuff.

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1: 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I like it, like the way it begins. You're going to like the way it ends, too. 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

0: is mine.
1: Well, what do you think? Uncle Cracker and that smile. WRMI, Gary Lewis, Playboys, Greengrass. We're headed toward the top of the hour and lots more. Keep hanging. We got hours and hours and hours.

0: Hi, this is Jim Edwards with Thoughts on Salvation from 1 Chronicles chapter 16, 35. And say ye, save us, O God of our salvation, and gather us together, and deliver us from the heathen, that we may give thanks to thy holy name, and glory is thy praise.
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5: 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Pumpkin spice. One hit wonders on the show. Yep, it's one hit, and that was it for a couple of groups coming up this hour. Until then, we're shaking

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1: Around the world, coast to coast, and up your street and down your block, it's Dan the Music Man with Stupid Holidays. It's Guardian Angels Day. My guardian angel had enough. He jumped off a bridge like Clarence in It's a Wonderful Life.

Radio Miami International, WRMI Legends and One Hit Wonders featured on the show. And it was one hit, and that was it for Desmond Dekker and the Israelites. Here's another One Hit Wonder. This group had one hit, and that was it. The group was the Shantays, and it was Pipeline.

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0: Kind of foo. Do you think I am Bill Deal and the Rondells? Now, you know, last Saturday night, Jeff Lawrence had the tank filled up and was eating a small bag of Cheez-Its and cruising to the greatest hits of hits and playing your instant requests. And he does it again this Saturday night right here on The Big One.
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0: Singing in the Pain, plus Arts and Graph, and Track and Blue. I'm Grant Marshall, 2020 news, real stories, real fun. Shady business. A Maine man's accused of swiping a supersized sun umbrella from a Bangor whoopie pie shop, then bolting when the boys in blue came calling. Police say the parasol pilferer pounded pavement before planting himself in some bushes where cops finally plucked him. He's charged with theft and refusing arrest. Next time, steal the whoopie pie. At least you can eat the evidence. Art Fool Dodger. Open Fleeson and French museums where the latest legacy larceny looted a rash of renowned Renoirs. This art of the steal from the late artist's home gallery on the French Riviera, a region sometimes called a sunny place for shady people. Fraud strokes knew what they were doing, says the local mayor, but dropped a couple of canvases as they fled and probably painted themselves into a corner, since selling stolen Renoirs may prove to be sketchy. Tracker hacker, heat the flockers. A senior sleuth in the Albany, New York Sheriff's Department went ham-handed candid scammer on her ex-girlfriend, cops say. Shades of boo somebody's watching spree went big smother on her old flame 3,000 times, the sheriff says, supposedly spying on her ex's car by logging into flock plate readers for more than a year. Cop stock's been suspended and faces misdemeanor charges. You can run plates, but you cannot hide. And that's what's happening. I'm Grant Marshall, 2020 News.
1: A thunderstorm this evening, currently 85 degrees in Miami. Here's your Atmos weather report for Thursday, the 8th day of October. I'm Erica Walters for Atmos Weather on WRMI. Partly cloudy in Miami, and good evening to listeners in Houston. Mostly clear, 86 degree temperatures for you. 60 and clear in Detroit. Mostly clear, currently 65 in New York City. In Los Angeles, sunny, 84 degree temperatures for you. Finally, the Music City, forecast for Nashville, Tennessee, clear and 78 degree temps for you. In Miami, getting down to 81 overnight tonight, Friday's high will be in the upper 80s, humid with a thunderstorm in spots. Temperatures in the upper 80s on Saturday. For Atmos Weather, I'm Erica Walters. Have a wonderful evening.
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3: 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John.

0: has asked me, who is the greatest Christian I've ever known? I always answer, Ruth. She is the greatest Christian I've ever known.
1: Billy and Ruth Graham are together in heaven. But while they were here on earth, their marriage was an inspiration to countless people.
0: When you get married, you're committing for life. It's commitment that's kept Ruth and me together in times of stress or strain or difficulty. The scripture says, husbands, love your wife as Christ loved the church. He loved the church so much that he died on the cross for all of those that were going to become members of his body, the church. That's why he died on the cross and shed his blood. And that's why he rose from the dead, so you could find a new life in him. Come to Christ.
1: Jesus can restore your marriage and your life. 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We're the Billy Graham Evangelistic Association.
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3: And the music man strumming my banjo and taking a look at the calendar. It was 1956. The Ten Commandments, starring Charlton Heston, opened at theaters. And you know, a few years ago, I saw the Ten Commandments on TV. And due to all the commercials and stuff, they had to cut it down. You

0: navigating through a sea of screamers and dreamers, preachers and politicians. You found a place on shortwave with good music and the good news of Jesus Christ. From the United States of America, this is WRMI Legends.
1: Coming up, more one-hit wonders. And to wet your beak, here's a one-hit wonder from an actor, Richard Harris. Hey, wake up, Wayback Machine. I got one for you. Richard Harris from the year...

0: came in with a splash.
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0: 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Oh, yeah. 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

WRMI legends. Yes, they sounded a lot like Chicago, but they were a one-hit wonder from Canada. It was Lighthouse and One Fine Morning. Here's another one-hit wonder. It's Jumpin' Jack.

0: 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I'd like to put all my local repeaters in, but my goodness, that's such a task. You know, you got to enter this and then hit enter, and then you got to, you know what I'm talking about on an HT? 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
1: No vegetables!
0: Okay, if that's what Ellen wants, it's ice cream for dinner tonight!
2: Yay! Can we go to Disneyland tomorrow?
1: What a great idea, Ellen! Let's go out and load the car right now!
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3: 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Honor all people. Love the brotherhood. Fear God. Honor the King.
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0: Featuring the great one-hit wonders of rock and roll, and up next, a couple of garage bands that made their mark in the early psychedelic era. 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
1: 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They had one hit, but it was a good one.

RMI legends, and a garage band one-hit wonder known as the Blues Magoos. Hey, we ain't got nothing yet. Here comes another one-hit wonder. It's another garage band known as the Seeds.

hits just keep on coming. Dan the Music Man spanning the globe to bring you the latest news from the Dan the Music Man newsroom. You know, Catholics around the world celebrated the Feast of St. Francis of Assisi with animal blessings for pets, taking place in churches honoring the patron saint of animals. Now, normally, they end Mass by passing out the Eucharist, but on that day,

0: Time has come today. The Chambers Brothers on WRMI Legends. Friday night, it's that strange visitor from another planet, Steve Hunter. 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

0: Singing in the Pain, plus Arts and Graph, and Track and Blue. I'm Grant Marshall, 2020 News. Real news, real stories, real fun. Shady business. A Maine man's accused of swiping a supersized sun umbrella from a Bangor whoopie pie shop, then bolting when the boys in blue came calling. Police say the parasol pilferer pounded pavement before planting himself in some bushes where cops finally plucked him. He's charged with theft and refusing arrest. Next time, steal the whoopie pie. At least you can eat the evidence. Art Fool Dodger. Open Fleeson and French museums where the latest legacy larceny looted a rash of renowned Renoirs. This art of the steal from the late artist's home gallery on the French Riviera, a region sometimes called a sunny place for shady people. Fraud strokes knew what they were doing, says the local mayor, but dropped a couple of canvases as they fled and probably painted themselves into a corner, since selling stolen Renoirs may prove to be sketchy. Tracker hacker, heat the flockers. A senior sleuth in the Albany, New York Sheriff's Department went ham-handed candid scammer on her ex-girlfriend, cops say. Shades of boo somebody's watching spree went big smother on her old flame 3,000 times, the sheriff says, supposedly spying on her ex's car by logging into flock plate readers for more than a year. Cop stock's been suspended and faces misdemeanor charges. You can run plates, but you cannot hide. And that's what's happening. I'm Grant Marshall, 2020 News.
1: A thunderstorm this evening, currently 85 degrees in Miami. Here is your Atmos weather report for Thursday, the 8th day of October. I'm Charles Dixon for Atmos Weather on WRMI. Partly cloudy in Miami, and good evening to listeners in Houston. Clear, 86 degree temperatures for you. 58 and clear in Detroit. Clear, currently 62 in New York City. In Los Angeles, clear, 78 degree temperatures for you. Finally, the Music City forecast for Nashville, Tennessee, clear and 76 degree temps for you. In Miami, getting down to 82 overnight tonight. Friday's high will be in the upper 80s, humid with a thunderstorm in spots. Temperatures in the upper 80s on Saturday. For Atmos Weather, I'm Charles Dixon. 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

0: No matter how hard we try, every one of us struggles with bad thoughts from time to time. Billy Graham.
1: You cannot help bad thoughts going into your mind. It's like birds. You can't keep them from flying over, but you don't have to let them nest in your hair. And some of us let evil thoughts nest in our minds. Thoughts of jealousy. Thoughts that lead to anger. Thoughts that lead to the wrong kind of passions.
0: So, how do you stop those thoughts from building a nest in your mind?
1: Jesus Christ can provide a mind alteration to cure the mind and the body of those that are craving for things that destroy, like drugs or medicines or alcohol or whatever it is. Christ can provide the answer.
0: You can learn more at our website, findpeacewithgod.net. 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We're the Billy Graham Evangelistic Association. WRNI.
2: Up next, it's the 69th anniversary of a famous

0: Well, it's the 69th anniversary of Leave It to Beaver, still on TV in reruns after all these years. Well, I wonder how Wally and the Beave are celebrating.
1: Hey, Wally, guess what? It's the 69th anniversary of Leave It to Beaver and stuff. Hey, Wally, aren't you supposed to be...
2: Well, what do you mean, you big goof, like dead? Not if the writers write you in the script and stuff. Hey, Beave, weren't you, like, killed in Vietnam or something?
1: That was a big rumor started by that creep, Eddie Haskell. Yeah, like, everybody's coming over and stuff.
2: Well, heck, Beave, there's Humpy and Tooey and even Gus down at the fire station.
1: Yeah, and hopefully that creep Betty Asco won't show up.
2: Yeah, Eddie's showing up and stuff. Writers put him in the script, too.
1: Yeah, I hope they didn't invite a bunch of stupid girls.
2: Oh, come on, you big goof. Get over it.
1: You know, Wally, it's been 69 years and stuff. How come our voices haven't changed?
2: Well, heck, you big goof. That's because you'll always be a big dopey Beaver.
1: Well, I guess so. Let's eat some cake before Eddie slobbers all over it.
0: Well, there you go. After 69 years, Wally and the Beave are a little bit older, but at least one of them are still out there swinging. Oh, up next, two more one-hit wonders, one from the 80s and one from the

0: You know, it's a name known for high-quality antenna solutions for DXing pretty much anywhere you happen to be. The original Shooting Star is the premier Horizon ultralight antenna that covers the popular HF bands, all of them really, but with a real difference. These long-distance ground-mounted antennas require no ground radials, no tower, no rotor. These are ready for parks on the air or any field day setup that you happen to have. They're ready to transport in their optional carry bag, and with the optional quadrupod travel stand, you don't even have to mount it anywhere. You can set it up and be on the air in less than 12 minutes. I've done it. And all Horizon Ultralight antennas are pre-assembled and tuned at the factory right here in the USA. Really, the most convenient and lightweight way to set up and go pretty much anywhere. Parks on the air, summits on the air, permanent or travel, these Horizon Shooting Star antennas are ready for you to get from right directly from the source or from chatradio.com. Fort Payne, Alabama is where they make them. And, 6 meters is coming back, and there's a Horizon antenna for that called the Sixer. It's the magic band at 50 to 54 kilohertz and nearly a flat SW. WR all across the board. All Horizon antennas feature optional travel bags and that quadrupod travel stand ready to ship worldwide. Here's the website. 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

Well, there it is, that famous phone number for Jenny and a one-hit wonder from the 80s from Tommy Two Tone on WRMI Legends. Here's another one-hit wonder. This one comes from 1958 with the

WRMI Legends featuring One Hit Wonders on the Big Beautiful Show. And here's another One Hit Wonder. Well, she had more than one hit in the UK where she was a big deal over there, but not so much over here in America. Her one hit came from the mid-1960s. It was Cilla Black.

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2: And the music man with stupid holidays. It's Rocky Mountain Oyster Day. Don't eat those. Not on a bet. Somewhere out there, there's a bull that now moves soprano.

0: 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Our snail mail address is simple. It's Post Office Box 102, Lebanon, Tennessee, 37088. Let's do that again. Post Office Box 102, Lebanon, Tennessee, 37088. We'd love to hear from you. Write us a snail mail. I love to get mail. 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But let me give you the address one more time. And that is Post Office Box 102, Lebanon, Tennessee, 37088. 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

0: Well, it's time for Smokey Robinson and the Miracles. But first, we got to find out if everybody's ready.
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1: Hi, my name is Bob, and I'm a real nice guy, and I'd like to live in your house.
2: Excuse me, but do I know you?
3: As ridiculous as this sounds, this is what some people expect from God.
1: No, but that's okay. You see, I do a lot of nice things, like I give money to the poor, and just yesterday, I mowed my neighbor's lawn. You just ask anybody, they'll tell you, I'm a real nice guy.
3: Some people believe that just by being good, God will let them into his home.
2: You can't live here just because you're nice.
1: What do you mean I can't live here? You let that little boy live here. Has he ever given to the poor or mowed a neighbor's lawn? 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
2: Well, of course he lives here. 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
1: Oh, I see. And that makes him more special than me?
2: That's it. I'm calling the police.
3: You wouldn't expect to be allowed into someone's home if you were a stranger. Do you expect to get into heaven if you've never met its owner? Join God's family, get to know Jesus, and be welcomed home. Another message from Lifeline Productions, the comic strip of radio, at lifelinepro.com.
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1: 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Like this instant request.

0: this is Jim Edwards with a message of hope from the book of Matthew, chapter 11. 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
5: 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And coming up this hour, two of my favorite liar songs. They were both one-hit wonders from the 60s. They were more famous than Swedish meatballs in Sweden. They were known as

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WRMI legends and the first of two of my favorite liar songs, a one-hit wonder from the Castaways. And here's my second favorite liar song. It was a one-hit wonder from the Knickerbockers, who sounded a lot like the Beatles.

WRMI Legends and a one-hit wonder extra. This one came from the late 1950s. It was a group known as the Bell Notes.

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3: 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He didn't say, he said scrappy. Ladies and gentlemen, Tommy Edwards. Many.

0: Yes, it's all in the game. And Tommy Edwards on WRMI Legends. And you know, I was listening to Dave Mason Tuesday night, and he did songs with strange sound effects in them. I wonder if he played the belching, burping song from Alfred E. Newman from Mad Magazine. Well, that's disgusting. I may have to find that one again. Anyway, Dave Mason is back Tuesday nights with some more fun for you right here on The Big One.
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0: Singing in the Pain, plus Arts and Graph, and Track and Blue. I'm Grant Marshall, 2020 news, real stories, real fun. Shady business. A Maine man's accused of swiping a supersized sun umbrella from a Bangor whoopie pie shop, then bolting when the boys in blue came calling. Police say the parasol pilferer pounded pavement before planting himself in some bushes where cops finally plucked him. He's charged with theft and refusing arrest. Next time, steal the whoopie pie. At least you can eat the evidence. Art Fool Dodger. Open Fleeson in French museums where the latest legacy larceny looted a rash of renowned Renoirs. This art of the steal from the late artist's home gallery on the French Riviera, a region sometimes called a sunny place for shady people. Fraud strokes knew what they were doing, says the local mayor, but dropped a couple of canvases as they fled and probably painted themselves into a corner, since selling stolen Renoirs may prove to be sketchy. Tracker hacker, Heat the Flockers. A senior sleuth in the Albany, New York Sheriff's Department went ham-handed candid scammer on her ex-girlfriend, cops say. Shades of boo somebody's watching spree went big smother on her old flame 3,000 times, the sheriff says. Supposedly spying on her ex's car by logging into flock plate readers for more than a year. Cop stock's been suspended and faces misdemeanor charges. You can run plates, but you cannot hide. And that's what's happening. I'm Grant Marshall, 2020 News.
1: A thunderstorm this evening, currently 84 degrees in Miami. Here's your Atmos weather report for Thursday, the 8th day of October. I'm Erica Walters for Atmos Weather on WRMI. Partly cloudy in Miami, and good evening to listeners in Houston, clear, 86 degree temperatures for you. 56 and clear in Detroit. Clear, currently 57 in New York City. In Los Angeles, partly cloudy, 75 degree temperatures for you. Finally, the Music City, forecast for Nashville, Tennessee, clear and 72 degree temps for you. In Miami, getting down to 82 overnight tonight, Friday's high will be in the upper 80s, humid with a thunderstorm in spots. Temperatures in the upper 80s on Saturday. For Atmos Weather, I'm Erica Walters. 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
6: 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Some things never change. We're still playing them. Here's another instant request.

0: death is certain, and you're going to die one day. And you have to decide whether you're going to serve God, receive Christ, and follow Him, or go your own way.
1: After hearing that, you may be squirming a little. Maybe it's because you were turned off by religion. But Billy Graham wasn't talking about religion.
0: And I'm not asking you to accept a certain religion. I'm asking you to come to a person, to Jesus Christ, who loves you. Jesus transcends all religion. He wants to give you a life of adventure.
1: And it begins with a relationship, not religion. A relationship with Jesus Christ, the Son of God. Let the adventure begin. 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That's findpeacewithgod.net. And it's from the Billy Graham Evangelistic Association.
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2: Dan the Music Man taking a look at the calendar. It was 1976 when Boy George is expelled from school. Imagine that. He went right home and wrote that song, Do You Really Want to Hurt Me? And it went to the top of the charts. Well, that's the way I heard it.
3: Well,

0: 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Hey, stick around. Coming up next, more one-hit wonders of the rock and roll era.
1: Folks, I want to talk to you for just a minute about the main trading company. The proprietor, Richard Lenore. 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You're going to see new open box demos. 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I mean, it's all up here. 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The main trading company in Paris, Texas. 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WRMI.
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Joni Summers, she sang that famous Pepsi jingle. Remember that? It's Pepsi for those who think young. Yeah, here's another one-hit wonder. Here's another one that you don't hear on the radio, and it was a one-hit wonder from a group called Motherlode. And When I Die...

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1: 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I'd like to put all my local repeaters in, but my goodness, that's such a task. You know, you got to enter this and then hit enter. 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

0: 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I can do all things through Him who strengthens me.
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4: kicking off the hour with something from the Dan the Music Man newsroom. In Alaska, it's Fat Bear Week, with voters deciding which bear will take the title this year. The Fat Bear winner will be given a lifetime supply of canned salmon and a prescription for Ozempic.

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6: Well, this is a big one.

and that was it for Doris Troy. Well, after all, she just took one look. Here's another one-hit wonder on WRMI Legends. This one from the psychedelic era. From 1968, it's The Status Quo.

Matchstick Men. From the status quo, it's a one-hit wonder on WRMI Legends. And here's another one-hit wonder. This one from the early 1970s. His name was William Devon. Yeah, William Devon. You ever heard of him? He had one hit and that was it. It was Be Thankful

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0: the Cufflinks, and Tracy on WRMI Legends. Choosy mothers choose Jeff. So choose Jeff Clark to kick off your week Monday nights with merriment and mirth, who are threatening to quit because Jeff is a cheapskate. 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

0: Singing in the Pain, plus Arts and Graph, and Track and Blue. I'm Grant Marshall, 2020 News. Real news, real stories, real fun. Shady business. A Maine man's accused of swiping a supersized sun umbrella from a Bangor whoopie pie shop, then bolting when the boys in blue came calling. Police say the parasol pilferer pounded pavement before planting himself in some bushes where cops finally plucked him. He's charged with theft and refusing arrest. Next time, steal the whoopie pie. At least you can eat the evidence. Art Fool Dodger. Open Fleeson and French museums where the latest legacy larceny looted a rash of renowned Renoirs. This art of the steal from the late artist's home gallery on the French Riviera, a region sometimes called a sunny place for shady people. Fraud strokes knew what they were doing, says the local mayor, but dropped a couple of canvases as they fled and probably painted themselves into a corner, since selling stolen Renoirs may prove to be sketchy. Tracker hacker, heat the flockers. A senior sleuth in the Albany, New York Sheriff's Department went ham-handed candid scammer on her ex-girlfriend, cops say. Shades of boo somebody's watching spree went big smother on her old flame 3,000 times, the sheriff says, supposedly spying on her ex's car by logging into flock plate readers for more than a year. Cop stock's been suspended and faces misdemeanor charges. You can run plates, but you cannot hide. And that's what's happening. I'm Grant Marshall, 2020 News.
1: A thunderstorm this evening, currently 82 degrees in Miami. Here is your Atmos weather report for Thursday, the 8th day of October. I'm Charles Dixon for Atmos Weather on WRMI. Mostly cloudy in Miami, and good evening to listeners in Houston. Clear, 86 degree temperatures for you. 53 and clear in Detroit. Clear, currently 59 in New York City. In Los Angeles, partly cloudy, 71 degree temperatures for you. Finally, the Music City forecast for Nashville, Tennessee, clear and 70 degree temps for you. In Miami, getting down to 82 overnight tonight. Friday's high will be in the upper 80s, humid with a thunderstorm in spots. Temperatures in the upper 80s on Saturday. For Atmos Weather, I'm Charles Dixon. Have a wonderful evening.
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0: Many people today are searching for joy, and they're not finding it.
1: So, why not? Billy Graham had an idea.
0: Well, the Bible says that man has a disease, and that disease is called S-I-N, sin. God says sin is man deliberately, volitionally rebelling against God, and therefore God holds us responsible for sin.
1: And your sins rob you of real joy and of peace and fulfillment.
0: How can it be changed?
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0: Say, I want my sins forgiven. I want this empty place in my life filled.
1: 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And it's from the Billy Graham Evangelistic Association.
3: 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So I guess the song, I Get Around, isn't so true anymore. So in other words, the Beach Boys...

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0: One hit, and that was it for Iron Butterfly. Whatever happened to those guys anyway? WRMI Legends with another one-hit wonder, and this one was a novelty song, and it was a one-hit wonder from the late 1960s from the Hombres.
1: I preach my dear friend.

0: You know, it's a name known for high-quality antenna solutions for DXing pretty much anywhere you happen to be. The original Shooting Star is the premier Horizon ultralight antenna that covers the popular HF bands, all of them really, but with a real difference. These long-distance ground-mounted antennas require no ground radials, no tower, no rotor. These are ready for parks on the air or any field day setup that you happen to have. They're ready to transport in their optional carry bag, and with the optional quadrupod travel stand, you don't even have to mount it anywhere. You can set it up and be on the air in less than 12 minutes. I've done it. And all Horizon Ultralight antennas are pre-assembled and tuned at the factory right here in the USA. Really, the most convenient and lightweight way to set up and go pretty much anywhere. 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Fort Payne, Alabama is where they make them. And, oh, 6 meters is coming back, and there's a Horizon antenna for that called the Sixer. It's the magic band at 50 to 54 kilohertz and nearly a flat SWR all across the board. All Horizon antennas feature optional travel bags and that quadrupod travel stand ready to ship worldwide. Here's the website. 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

0: By now you may have heard of the passing of General Manager Ted Randall. Ted was an inspiration to all of us who were involved in this project. Ted will sorely be missed, but the question of WRMI Legend's future has come up. The WRMI staff and transmitters in Okeechobee, Florida will of course remain, and our plan is to stay the course and to keep the music, fun, personality, and the good news of Jesus Christ alive on shortwave in the future. The WRMI Legends project is indeed unique, but now we would like to ask a special financial favor. 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
1: 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It's Confucius Day. And there's a lot to be confused about these days. Like, what happened to Bruce Jenner? Where did he go?

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2: Oh, sure they can. It's all about belief.
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2: This isn't clam chowder. 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
4: 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We can't just believe what we want to believe about Him.
2: Fine, God is God, but this is not soup.
4: Yeah, it's for washing your hands in after you eat your order of ribs.
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5: Hi, this is Jim Edwards with a message about strength from the book of Exodus, chapter 15. The Lord is my strength and my song, and He has become my salvation. This is my God, and I will praise Him, my Father's God, and I will exalt Him.
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10: Here I am, Mr. Thursday night, Mr. Friday morning and afternoon, online in Alexa, and I'm playing one-hit wonders. Can't play them all, but I'm playing some of my favorites, and maybe yours. And coming up, a guy they nicknamed Buckwheat, and a crazy song for cattlemen, and another song that was a one-hit wonder to make you relax. Right now.

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1: WRNI. This one is not a one-hit wonder. It is a number one hit, though, and it was their debut song, The Carpenters, from the year
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0: WRMI legends and a one-hit wonder from B.W. Stevenson. B.W. stands for Buckwheat. That's the nickname that somebody gave him. My Maria with Dan the Music Man Collins. And here's a one-hit wonder, and it's a crazy song by the Fendermen.
1: Good morning.

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With a one-hit wonder from the mid-60s, with a group called The Sounds Orchestral, and cast your fate to the wind.

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1: 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Well, let's see, we're on 7570 shortwave. Are they still getting us in the Midwest? Well, I guess they are. Michael Stitt tuned in Indiana, along with John Ferguson in Ohio, along with listeners all around the world to the big one, WRM.

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1: 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It'll open up tens of thousands of titles. Pick the one you want and we'll play it as soon as we can. Like this instant request.

0: Singing in the Pain, plus Arts and Graph, and Track and Blue. I'm Grant Marshall, 2020 news, real stories, real fun. Shady business. A Maine man's accused of swiping a supersized sun umbrella from a Bangor whoopie pie shop, then bolting when the boys in blue came calling. Police say the parasol pilferer pounded pavement before planting himself in some bushes where cops finally plucked him. He's charged with theft and refusing arrest. Next time, steal the whoopie pie. At least you can eat the evidence. Art fool Dodger. Open Fleeson and French museums where the latest legacy larceny looted a rash of renowned Renoirs. This art of the steal from the late artist's home gallery on the French Riviera, a region sometimes called a sunny place for shady people. Fraud strokes knew what they were doing, says the local mayor, but dropped a couple of canvases as they fled and probably painted themselves into a corner, since selling stolen Renoirs may prove to be sketchy. Tracker hacker, heat the flockers. A senior sleuth in the Albany, New York Sheriff's Department went ham-handed candid scammer on her ex-girlfriend, cops say. Shades of boo somebody's watching spree went big smother on her old flame 3,000 times, the sheriff says, supposedly spying on her ex's car by logging into flock plate readers for more than a year. Cop stock's been suspended and faces misdemeanor charges. You can run plates, but you cannot hide. And that's what's happening. I'm Grant Marshall, 2020 News.
1: Thunderstorms in the area this morning through this evening, currently 84 degrees in Miami. Here's your Atmos weather report for Thursday, the 8th day of October. I'm Erica Walters for Atmos weather on WRMI. Mostly cloudy in Miami, and good evening to listeners in Houston. Clear, 84 degree temperatures for you. 53 and clear in Detroit. Clear, currently 54 in New York City. In Los Angeles, partly cloudy, 69 degree temperatures for you. Finally, the Music City forecast for Nashville, Tennessee, mostly clear and 68 degree temps for you. In Miami, getting down to 82 overnight tonight, Friday's high will be in the upper 80s, humid with a thunderstorm in spots. Temperatures in the upper 80s on Saturday. For Atmos Weather, I'm Erica Walters. Have a great evening.
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8: 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Hey,

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0: 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I'd like to put all my local repeaters in, but my goodness, that's such a task. You know, you got to enter this and then hit enter, and then you got to, you know what I'm talking about on an HT. 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
2: It's that time of the broadcast where I say thank you, thank you, thank you for listening to WRMI Legends, whether it be on our shortwave frequencies, maybe online in stereo at WRMILegends.com, or maybe on one of those Alexa things. 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Any amount, it really doesn't matter. 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That
3: Mr. Radio Man, Mr. Radio, Mr. Music, Mr. Man, I have another memo from the boss, the big kahuna, the guy in the big office, and the memo reads, don't park in the big spot reserved for his mother. Yeah, she got all the money, and she owns the place, and it says, we're changing formats. It's the Chinese polka format. Better than Chinese. Wait a minute. You're holding a Chinese takeout menu. Oh, I guess I'm wrong. Would you like the number 5?
2: No. I want the bad joke of the week.
3: Okay, here's
2: the bad joke of the week. That's the wrong one.
3: Can you give me
2: the right? Oh, here's the right one. I have a lot of jokes about unemployed people, but sadly, none of them work.
3: That's not good. I'm leaving. Don't throw that thing at me. I'll be back.

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Yeah, we wouldn't like it either. But to be very honest, this is not a free service, especially for us. 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
1: Well, come here, son. I want to show you something really neat.
2: Okay.
1: See this cocoon? Well, in just a bit, you'll see something really spectacular.
2: Cool. So what's going to happen?
1: You'll see.
2: Nothing's happening.
1: Well, a little patience, son.
2: But it's just sitting there. Dad, nothing's happening.
1: Trust me, son. If you just wait a bit more, you'll be impressed.
2: Dad, this is boring. 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
1: Just give it a second, son.
2: This is dumb. 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
1: No.
2: Well, can we throw rocks at it?
1: No, son.
2: This had better be gooder than TV.
1: I've seen this before, son. 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
3: 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Are you willing to trust him with every area of your life?
2: Awesome, Dad. A butterfly.
1: I told you it'd be spectacular.
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0: Singing in the Pain, plus Arts and Graph, and Track and Blue. I'm Grant Marshall, 2020 news, real stories, real fun. Shady business. A Maine man's accused of swiping a supersized sun umbrella from a Bangor whoopie pie shop, then bolting when the boys in blue came calling. Police say the parasol pilferer pounded pavement before planting himself in some bushes where cops finally plucked him. He's charged with theft and refusing arrest. Next time, steal the whoopie pie. At least you can eat the evidence. Art Fool Dodger. Open Fleeson in French museums where the latest legacy larceny looted a rash of renowned Renoirs. This art of the steal from the late artist's home gallery on the French Riviera, a region sometimes called a sunny place for shady people. Fraud strokes knew what they were doing, says the local mayor, but dropped a couple of canvases as they fled and probably painted themselves into a corner, since selling stolen Renoirs may prove to be sketchy. Tracker hacker, heat the flockers. A senior sleuth in the Albany, New York Sheriff's Department went ham-handed candid scammer on her ex-girlfriend, cops say. Shades of boo somebody's watching spree went big smother on her old flame 3,000 times, the sheriff says, supposedly spying on her ex's car by logging into flock plate readers for more than a year. Cop stock's been suspended and faces misdemeanor charges. You can run plates, but you cannot hide. And that's what's happening. I'm Grant Marshall, 2020 News.
1: Thunderstorms in the area this morning through this evening, currently 83 degrees in Miami. Here is your Atmos weather report for Friday, the 9th day of October. I'm Charles Dixon for Atmos Weather on WRMI. Partly cloudy in Miami, and good afternoon to listeners in Houston. Clear, 79 degree temperatures for you. 50 and clear in Detroit. Clear, currently 55 in New York City. In Los Angeles, mostly cloudy, 68 degree temperatures for you. Finally, the Music City forecast for Nashville, Tennessee, partly cloudy and 61 degree temps for you. In Miami, getting down to 82 overnight tonight. Saturday's high will be in the upper 80s, humid with a thunderstorm in spots. Temperatures in the upper 80s on Sunday. For Atmos Weather, I'm Charles Dixon. 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

0: October is Pastor Appreciation Month. 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Billy Graham understood.
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The original Shooting Star is the premier Horizon ultralight antenna that covers the popular HF bands, all of them really, but with a real difference. 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They're ready to transport in their optional carry bag, and with the optional quadrupod travel stand, you don't even have to mount it anywhere. You can set it up and be on the air in less than 12 minutes. I've done it. And all Horizon Ultralight antennas are pre-assembled and tuned at the factory right here in the USA. Really, the most convenient and lightweight way to set up and go pretty much anywhere. Parks on the air, summits on the air, permanent or travel, these Horizon Shooting Star antennas are ready for you to get from right directly from the source or from chatradio.com. Fort Payne, Alabama is where they make them. And, oh, 6 meters is coming back, and there's a Horizon antenna for that called the Sixer. It's the magic band at 50 to 54 kilohertz and nearly a flat SW. You are all across the board. All Horizon antennas feature optional travel bags and that quadrupod travel stand ready to ship worldwide. Here's the website. 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

0: Another conversation in heaven.
1: Wow, this place is really nice. I wish I would have brought my camera.
2: You must be new here.
1: And am I glad to be here. Hi, I'm Bob.
2: I'm Bartholomew. So what was it like serving our Lord during your day?
1: Oh, it was tough. People really frowned on you if you talked about Jesus.
2: Really?
1: Oh, yeah. Guys laughed at me if I said grace at lunch.
2: Oh, that's unfortunate.
1: You're telling me, and I really got ridiculed for bringing a Bible to work.
2: You held the scriptures in your hands?
1: Well, in my day, they put a Bible in every motel room.
2: God's word was that common? And still, his followers were persecuted.
1: Oh, yeah. I really got thrown to the lions.
2: They still use lions in your day?
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0: Hi, this is Jim Edwards with a message about hope from the book of Joshua, chapter 1. Have I not commanded you? Be strong and courageous. Do not be frightened, and do not be dismayed. For the Lord your God is with you wherever you go.
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0: Singing in the Pain, plus Arts and Graph, and Track and Blue. I'm Grant Marshall, 2020 News, real stories, real fun. Shady business. A Maine man's accused of swiping a supersized sun umbrella from a Bangor whoopie pie shop, then bolting when the boys in blue came calling. Police say the parasol pilferer pounded pavement before planting himself in some bushes where cops finally plucked him. He's charged with theft and refusing arrest. Next time, steal the whoopie pie. At least you can eat the evidence. Art Fool Dodger. Open Fleeson and French museums where the latest legacy larceny looted a rash of renowned Renoirs. This art of the steal from the late artist's home gallery on the French Riviera, a region sometimes called a sunny place for shady people. Fraud strokes knew what they were doing, says the local mayor, but dropped a couple of canvases as they fled and probably painted themselves into a corner, since selling stolen Renoirs may prove to be sketchy. Tracker hacker, heat the flockers. A senior sleuth in the Albany, New York Sheriff's Department went ham-handed candid scammer on her ex-girlfriend, cops say. Shades of boo somebody's watching spree went big smother on her old flame 3,000 times, the sheriff says, supposedly spying on her ex's car by logging into flock plate readers for more than a year. Cop stock's been suspended and faces misdemeanor charges. You can run plates, but you cannot hide. And that's what's happening. I'm Grant Marshall, 2020 News.
1: Thunderstorms in the area this morning through this evening, currently 83 degrees in Miami. Here's your Atmos weather report for Friday, the 9th day of October. I'm Erica Walters for Atmos Weather on WRMI. Partly cloudy in Miami, and good afternoon to listeners in Houston. Clear, 77 degree temperatures for you. 47 and clear in Detroit. Clear, currently 54 in New York City. In Los Angeles, mostly cloudy, 68 degree temperatures for you. Finally, the Music City forecast for Nashville, Tennessee, mostly clear and 58 degree temps for you. In Miami, getting down to 82 overnight tonight, Saturday's high will be in the upper 80s, humid with a thunderstorm in spots. Temperatures in the upper 80s on Sunday. For Atmos Weather, I'm Erica Walters. 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
1: 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It's the cure for a spiritual disease. 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
2: 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I can't do it alone. 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

0: 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I'd like to put all my local repeaters in, but my goodness, that's such a task. You know, you got to enter this and then hit enter. And then you got to, you know what I'm talking about on an HT. Doesn't matter what kind it is. 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
1: 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This man needs help!
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1: I think he's having a heart attack.
2: Okay, it appears this man is still breathing, which means he still has a heartbeat. 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

0: Hi, this is Jim Edwards with a message about strength from the Bible's book of Deuteronomy. 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He will not leave you or forsake you.
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0: Singing in the Pain, plus Arts and Graph, and Track and Blue. I'm Grant Marshall, 2020 News. Real news, real stories, real fun. Shady business. A Maine man's accused of swiping a supersized sun umbrella from a Bangor whoopie pie shop, then bolting when the boys in blue came calling. Police say the parasol pilferer pounded pavement before planting himself in some bushes where cops finally plucked him. He's charged with theft and refusing arrest. Next time, steal the whoopie pie. At least you can eat the evidence. Art Fool Dodger. Open Fleeson and French museums where the latest legacy larceny looted a rash of renowned Renoirs. This art of the steal from the late artist's home gallery on the French Riviera, a region sometimes called a sunny place for shady people. Fraud strokes knew what they were doing, says the local mayor, but dropped a couple of canvases as they fled and probably painted themselves into a corner, since selling stolen Renoirs may prove to be sketchy. Tracker hacker, heat the flockers. A senior sleuth in the Albany, New York Sheriff's Department went ham-handed candid scammer on her ex-girlfriend, cops say. Shades of boo somebody's watching spree went big smother on her old flame 3,000 times, the sheriff says, supposedly spying on her ex's car by logging into flock plate readers for more than a year. Cop stock's been suspended and faces misdemeanor charges. You can run plates, but you cannot hide. And that's what's happening. I'm Grant Marshall, 2020 News.
1: Thunderstorms in the area this morning through this evening, currently 83 degrees in Miami. Here is your Atmos weather report for Friday, the 9th day of October. I'm Charles Dixon for Atmos weather on WRMI. Mostly clear in Miami, and good afternoon to listeners in Houston. Clear, 77 degree temperatures for you. 47 and clear in Detroit. Mostly clear, currently 54 in New York City. In Los Angeles, partly cloudy, 67 degree temperatures for you. Finally, the Music City forecast for Nashville, Tennessee, mostly cloudy and 58 degree temps for you. In Miami, getting down to 80 overnight tonight, Saturday's high will be in the upper 80s, humid with a thunderstorm in spots. Temperatures in the upper 80s on Sunday. For Atmos Weather, I'm Charles Dixon. Have a great afternoon.
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3: 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Fort Payne, Alabama is where they make them. 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

0: I want you to know tonight one thing. God loves you.
1: Billy Graham.
0: No matter how you've lived, no matter what the color of your skin, no matter what your racial background, no matter what language you speak, God loves you.
1: How can you know that God loves you? What's the proof of his love?
0: God answers by saying, look to the cross. That's where I gave my son. They beat him. They tortured him. They put nails in his hands and his feet, and his blood ran. But that wasn't his real suffering. His real suffering was the spiritual suffering, because in that moment that we don't understand, God took everything that I've ever done in my life that was wrong and laid it on Jesus. He took it all on that cross for you because he loved you.
1: Because of that love, your sins will be forgiven if you surrender your life to Jesus. Learn more at findpeacewithgod.net. We're the Billy Graham Evangelistic Association.
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1: Thunderstorms in the area this morning through this evening, currently 83 degrees in Miami. Here's your Atmos weather report for Friday, the 9th day of October. I'm Erica Walters for Atmos weather on WRMI. Mostly clear in Miami, and good afternoon to listeners in Houston. Clear, 79 degree temperatures for you. 44 and clear in Detroit. Clear, currently 53 in New York City. In Los Angeles, partly cloudy, 67 degree temperatures for you. Finally, the Music City forecast for Nashville, Tennessee, mostly cloudy and 56 degree temps for you. In Miami, getting down to 82 overnight tonight, Saturday's high will be in the upper 80s, a couple of morning showers. Temperatures in the lower 90s on Sunday. For Atmos weather, I'm Erica Walters. Have a wonderful afternoon.

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4: Hey, George, did you hear about Bob Lenning, that big sale?
5: Yeah, sure. 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
4: No.
5: He was drinking on the job, right? You know those sales guys.
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5: Embezzling? 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Come on, tell me. 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
4: You know, Bob, gossip really isn't good.
5: True. So what happened to Bob?
4: Oh, he bought a new car with a bonus he got.
5: You made me late to a meeting with my boss for that?
4: Well, you insisted I tell you.
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0: is Jim Edwards with thoughts on assurance from the book of Job, chapter 19, verse 25. For I know that my Redeemer lives, and he shall stand at last on the earth. And after my skin is destroyed, this I know, that in my flesh I shall see God, whom I shall see for myself, and my eyes shall behold, and not another. How my heart yearns within me.
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0: Singing in the Pain, plus Arts and Graft, and Track and Blue. I'm Grant Marshall, 2020 news, real stories, real fun. Shady business. A Maine man's accused of swiping a supersized sun umbrella from a Bangor whoopie pie shop, then bolting when the boys in blue came calling. Police say the parasol pilferer pounded pavement before planting himself in some bushes where cops finally plucked him. He's charged with theft and refusing arrest. Next time, steal the whoopie pie. At least you can eat the evidence. Art Fool Dodger. Open Fleeson and French museums where the latest legacy larceny looted a rash of renowned Renoirs. This art of the steal from the late artist's home gallery on the French Riviera, a region sometimes called a sunny place for shady people. Fraud strokes knew what they were doing, says the local mayor, but dropped a couple of canvases as they fled and probably painted themselves into a corner, since selling stolen Renoirs may prove to be sketchy. Tracker hacker, Heat the Flockers. A senior sleuth in the Albany, New York Sheriff's Department went ham-handed candid scammer on her ex-girlfriend, cops say. Shades of boo somebody's watching spree went big smother on her old flame 3,000 times, the sheriff says, supposedly spying on her ex's car by logging into flock plate readers for more than a year. Cop stock's been suspended and faces misdemeanor charges. You can run plates, but you cannot hide. And that's what's happening. I'm Grant Marshall, 2020 News.
1: Thunderstorms in the area this morning through this evening, currently 83 degrees in Miami. Here's your Atmos weather report for Friday, the 9th day of October. I'm Erica Walters for Atmos Weather on WRMI. Mostly clear in Miami, and good afternoon to listeners in Houston. Clear, 79 degree temperatures for you. 44 and clear in Detroit. Clear, currently 53 in New York City. In Los Angeles, partly cloudy, 67 degree temperatures for you. Finally, the Music City forecast for Nashville, Tennessee, mostly cloudy and 56 degree temps for you. In Miami, getting down to 82 overnight tonight, Saturday's high will be in the upper 80s, a couple of morning showers. Temperatures in the lower 90s on Sunday. For Atmos Weather, I'm Erica Walters. Have a wonderful afternoon.
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2: 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The proprietor, Richard Lenore. He's the guy that started the Ham Fest in Paris, Texas. 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I mean, it's all up here. 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
3: Some things never change. We're still playing them. Here's another instant request.

0: want you to know tonight one thing. God loves you.
1: Billy Graham.
0: No matter how you've lived, no matter what the color of your skin, no matter what your racial background, no matter what language you speak, God loves you.
1: How can you know that God loves you? What's the proof of his love?
0: God answers by saying, look to the cross. That's where I gave my son. They beat him. They tortured him. They put nails in his hands and his feet, and his blood ran. But that wasn't his real suffering. His real suffering was the spiritual suffering, because in that moment that we don't understand, God took everything that I've ever done in my life that was wrong and laid it on Jesus. He took it all on that cross for you because he loved you.
1: Because of that love, your sins will be forgiven if you surrender your life to Jesus. Learn more at findpeacewithgod.net. We're the Billy Graham Evangelistic Association.

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I'd like to put all my local repeaters in, but my goodness, that's such a task. You know, you got to enter this and then hit enter, and then you got to, you know what I'm talking about on an HT. 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
1: A table for two, please, with a view.
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0: Singing in the Pain, plus Arts and Graph, and Track and Blue. I'm Grant Marshall, 2020 news, real stories, real fun. Shady business. A Maine man's accused of swiping a supersized sun umbrella from a Bangor whoopie pie shop, then bolting when the boys in blue came calling. Police say the parasol pilferer pounded pavement before planting himself in some bushes where cops finally plucked him. He's charged with theft and refusing arrest. Next time, steal the whoopie pie. At least you can eat the evidence. Art fool Dodger. Open Fleeson and French museums where the latest legacy larceny looted a rash of renowned Renoirs. This art of the steal from the late artist's home gallery on the French Riviera, a region sometimes called a sunny place for shady people. Fraud strokes knew what they were doing, says the local mayor, but dropped a couple of canvases as they fled and probably painted themselves into a corner, since selling stolen Renoirs may prove to be sketchy. Tracker hacker, heat the flockers. A senior sleuth in the Albany, New York Sheriff's Department went ham-handed candid scammer on her ex-girlfriend, cops say. Shades of boo, somebody's watching spree went big smother on her old flame 3,000 times, the sheriff says, supposedly spying on her ex's car by logging into flock plate readers for more than a year. Cop stock's been suspended and faces misdemeanor charges. You can run plates, but you cannot hide. And that's what's happening. I'm Grant Marshall, 2020 News.
1: Thunderstorms in the area this morning through this evening, currently 83 degrees in Miami. Here is your Atmos weather report for Friday, the 9th day of October. I'm Charles Dixon for Atmos Weather on WRMI. Mostly clear in Miami, and good afternoon to listeners in Houston. Clear, 75 degree temperatures for you. 45 and clear in Detroit. Clear.

0: currently 51 in New York City. In Los Angeles, partly cloudy, 68 degree temperatures for you. Finally, the Music City forecast for Nashville, Tennessee, mostly cloudy and 56 degree temps for you. In Miami, getting down to 82 overnight tonight. Saturday's high will be in the upper 80s. A couple of morning showers. Temperatures in the lower 90s on Sunday. For Atmos Weather, I'm Charles Dixon. Have a wonderful afternoon.
1: 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Fort Payne, Alabama is where they make them. 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It's the magic band at 50 to 54 kilohertz and nearly a flat SW. 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
1: But true Christianity, Billy Graham says, is all about God's love for you.
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0: Hello. Oh, Carol, hi. Oh, you want to talk to Frida? Oh, sure, she's right. No, she's not here. No, she's... Two words, she's in the back room. No, not the back room. No, she's in the bathing room? Bathroom, yes! She's in the bathroom. Mm-hmm.
1: There are people we try to avoid in life.
0: Hi, boss.
2: Hi, boss. I'm too sick to come to work today.
3: Come on, Frank. The fish are waiting.
0: You doofus. This is the boss I'm talking to.
1: Even though God loves us very much, many people still try to avoid him.
0: Read about Jesus. Study the Bible. 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I have better things to do than waste my time on that.
1: If we continue to avoid God in this world, we'll spend eternity in the next world without him. God is love, and he wants to spend eternity with you. Will you accept his invitation? 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

Jeff Lawrence again for ICOM America. Ham radio, it's supposed to be fun, right? Well, now I've figured out how to make it really fun. Recently, I've really gotten into POTA, Parks on the Air. Oh, it's a ball to do. And it's usually done with QRP, which is really low wattage. Rhea was telling me, yeah, it's a bit of a challenge, but that's what's fun about it. POTA, Parks on the Air, or SOTA, Summits on the Air. This is a way for you to get out and enjoy the great outdoors and still bring your ham radio with you. So I got intrigued and went ahead and purchased one myself. I went ahead and picked up an IC705. This little rig is absolutely cool as anything. And depending upon the band and your mode, it'll go up to 10 watts output wherever you happen to be. And that's with a simple little battery. It'll run 80 meters all the way up to the VH and UHF frequencies. It's incredible. All modes too. 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This is like a little 7300, almost in the palm of your hand, and you can pack it and take it anywhere with a simple long wire antenna. 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But you're going to love this thing. It is a fun, fun unit, and you can take it anywhere you go. 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Some things never change. We're still playing them. Here's another instant request.

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0: Hi, this is Jim Edwards with Thoughts on Respect from 1 Peter chapter 3, verse 7. Husbands, in the same way, be considerate as you live with your wives, and treat them with respect as the weaker partner and as heirs with you of the gracious gift of life, so that nothing will hinder your prayers.
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0: stories, real fun, shady business. A Maine man's accused of swiping a supersized sun umbrella from a Bangor whoopie pie shop, then bolting when the boys in blue came calling. Police say the parasol pilferer pounded pavement before planting himself in some bushes where cops finally plucked him. He's charged with theft and refusing arrest. Next time, steal the whoopie pie. At least you can eat the evidence. Art Fool Dodger. Open Fleecen in French museums where the latest legacy larceny looted a rash of renowned Renoirs. This art of the steal from the late artist's home gallery on the French Riviera, a region sometimes called a sunny place for shady people. Fraud strokes knew what they were doing, says the local mayor, but dropped a couple of canvases as they fled and probably painted themselves into a corner, since selling stolen Renoirs may prove to be sketchy. Tracker hacker, Heat the Flockers. A senior sleuth in the Albany, New York Sheriff's Department went ham-handed candid scammer on her ex-girlfriend, cops say. Shades of boo somebody's watching spree went big smother on her old flame 3,000 times, the sheriff says, supposedly spying on her ex's car by logging into flock plate readers for more than a year. Cop stock's been suspended and faces misdemeanor charges. You can run plates, but you cannot hide. And that's what's happening. I'm Grant Marshall, 2020 News.
1: Thunderstorms in the area this morning through this evening, currently 83 degrees in Miami. Here's your Atmos weather report for Friday, the 9th day of October. I'm Erica Walters for Atmos weather on WRMI. Mostly clear in Miami, and good afternoon to listeners in Houston, clear, 73 degree temperatures for you. 43 and mostly clear in Detroit, clear, currently 50 in New York City. In Los Angeles, partly cloudy, 68 degree temperatures for you. Finally, the Music City, forecast for Nashville, Tennessee, clear and 54 degree temps for you. In Miami, getting down to 82 overnight tonight, Saturday's high will be in the upper 80s, a couple of morning showers. Temperatures in the lower 90s on Sunday. For Atmos Weather, I'm Erica Walters. 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
2: 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I'd like to put all my local repeaters in, but my goodness, that's such a task. You know, you got to enter this and then hit enter. 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
3: 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It'll open up tens of thousands of titles. Pick the one you want and we'll play it as soon as we can. Like this instant request.

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1: Sin is a sedative. You know, sin is at first exciting. Then it's boring. Then after a while, you lose your conscience and sensitivity to sin, and your conscience becomes dead.
0: And the only way to give life to a dead conscience is to surrender your heart to God's Son, Jesus Christ.
1: Jesus Christ is a disturber. He comes in to disturb. You can't be the same again when you've met Jesus. You're different. Old things pass away and everything becomes new, the Bible says. You've got to come in repentance. You've got to say, Lord, I've sinned. I've disobeyed you. I've rebelled against you. Lord, I come by faith to receive your Son, Jesus Christ, into my heart.
0: You can make that decision to receive Jesus right now. Just go to findpeacewithgod.net. From the Billy Graham Evangelistic Association.
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2: Thunderstorms in the area this morning through this evening, currently 83 degrees in Miami. Here's your Atmos weather report for Friday, the 9th day of October. I'm Erica Walters for Atmos weather on WRMI. Mostly clear in Miami, and good afternoon to listeners in Houston. Clear, 73 degree temperatures for you. 43 and mostly clear in Detroit. Clear, currently 50 in New York City. In Los Angeles, partly cloudy, 68 degree temperatures for you. Finally, the Music City, forecast for Nashville, Tennessee, clear and 54 degree temps for you. In Miami, getting down to 82 overnight tonight, Saturday's high will be in the upper 80s, a couple of morning showers. Temperatures in the lower 90s on Sunday. For Atmos Weather, I'm Erica Walters. 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

0: have a sip of your water. I need to take my holy pill.
1: Your what?
0: My holy pill. Thank you.
1: What was that?
0: It's part of Dr. Shami's holy kit. You take a pill and then play this cassette.
1: So how much did this kit cost you?
0: $99.95. Well, that includes the holy pills, the holy cassette, and instructions on how to make your Bible look well used.
1: Boy, did you get taken.
0: I did not. Excuse me. Perhaps you're not aware that these pills are guaranteed.
1: Let me see that bottle. Dr. Shami's holy pills. Guaranteed to make you feel holy or a sincere apology back?
0: See? Guaranteed.
1: Look, our standing with God is not dependent on how we feel. Once we ask Jesus to forgive us, we are holy before God.
0: Really?
1: Yeah.
0: Great. So what am I going to do with this aerosol can of Dr. Shami's sin remover?
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0: Hi, this is Jim Edwards with thoughts on pride from Proverbs chapter 11, verse 2. When pride comes, then comes shame, but with the humble is wisdom.
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Our snail mail address is simple. It's Post Office Box 102, Lebanon, Tennessee, 37088. Let's do that again. Post Office Box 102, Lebanon, Tennessee, 37088. We'd love to hear from you. Write us a snail mail. I love to get mail. I like to open the envelopes and read what you've got to say. 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But let me give you the address one more time. And that is Post Office Box 102, Lebanon, Tennessee, 37088. 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

0: Singing in the Pain, plus Arts and Graph, and Track and Blue. I'm Grant Marshall, 2020 news, real stories, real fun. Shady business. A Maine man's accused of swiping a supersized sun umbrella from a Bangor whoopie pie shop, then bolting when the boys in blue came calling. Police say the parasol pilferer pounded pavement before planting himself in some bushes where cops finally plucked him. He's charged with theft and refusing arrest. Next time, steal the whoopie pie. At least you can eat the evidence. Art Fool Dodger. Open Fleeson and French museums where the latest legacy larceny looted a rash of renowned Renoirs. This art of the steal from the late artist's home gallery on the French Riviera, a region sometimes called a sunny place for shady people. Fraud strokes knew what they were doing, says the local mayor, but dropped a couple of canvases as they fled and probably painted themselves into a corner, since selling stolen Renoirs may prove to be sketchy. Tracker hacker, heat the flockers. A senior sleuth in the Albany, New York Sheriff's Department went ham-handed candid scammer on her ex-girlfriend, cops say. Shades of boo somebody's watching spree went big smother on her old flame 3,000 times, the sheriff says, supposedly spying on her ex's car by logging into flock plate readers for more than a year. Cop stock's been suspended and faces misdemeanor charges. You can run plates, but you cannot hide. And that's what's happening. I'm Grant Marshall, 2020 News.
1: Thunderstorms in the area this morning through this evening, currently 83 degrees in Miami. Here is your Atmos weather report for Friday, the 9th day of October. I'm Charles Dixon for Atmos weather on WRMI. Mostly clear in Miami, and good afternoon to listeners in Houston. Clear, 72 degree temperatures for you. 43 and mostly clear in Detroit. Sunny, currently 51 in New York City. In Los Angeles, mostly cloudy, 69 degree temperatures for you. Finally, the Music City forecast for Nashville, Tennessee, mostly clear and 54 degree temps for you. In Miami, getting down to 82 overnight tonight. Saturday's high will be in the upper 80s, a couple of morning showers. Temperatures in the lower 90s on Sunday. For Atmos weather, I'm Charles Dixon. Have a wonderful afternoon.
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0: HF bands, all of them really, but with a real difference. 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These are ready for parks on the air or any field day setup that you happen to have. They're ready to transport in their optional carry bag, and with the optional quadrupod travel stand, you don't even have to mount it anywhere. You can set it up and be on the air in less than 12 minutes. I've done it. And all Horizon Ultralight antennas are pre-assembled and tuned at the factory right here in the USA. 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Fort Payne, Alabama is where they make them. 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WR all across the board. 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

0: It's obvious that our party has a reasonable
1: solution. 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
2: As messy as it is, politics is the way a lot of things get done. Billy Graham knew that, and he encouraged Christians to be involved. But he also encouraged believers to pray for the nation and its leaders.
3: 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Christ can give you the victory over this present world.
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1: Navigating through a sea of screamers and dreamers, preachers and politicians, you found a place on shortwave with good music and the good news of Jesus Christ. 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

0: wise Dr. Shammy.
1: That's Shammy.
0: Oh, sorry. I come seeking your wisdom.
1: What insight may I bestow upon you today?
0: George has stolen my pen. What should we do?
1: Are you standing in judgment of your fellow man?
0: But Dr. Shammy isn't stealing wrong.
1: Morality is not an absolute. Morality is relative. There are no absolutes.
0: Really?
1: Absolutely. You cannot force your morals on someone else.
0: But I thought stealing was wrong.
1: There is no right and wrong. But if you wish, I'll talk to George.
0: I don't think so. He just drove off in your car.
1: What? He stole my car? He can't do that.
0: Well, I thought you said stealing wasn't wrong.
1: But this is my car.
0: So who decides when it's right and when it's wrong?
1: Stop philosophizing and get me a telephone.
0: So there are no rights and wrongs unless you're the one wrong?
1: Will you call 911?
2: 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Another message from Lifeline Productions, the comic strip of radio, and Lifeline Pro.

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0: 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It'll open up tens of thousands of titles. Pick the one you want and we'll play it as soon as we can. Like this instant request.

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1: Hi, Jeff Lawrence again for ICOM America. Ham radio, it's supposed to be fun, right? Well, now I figured out how to make it really fun. Recently, I've really gotten into POTA. Parks on the Air. Oh, it's a ball to do. And it's usually done with QRP, which is really low wattage. Rhea was telling me, yeah, it's a bit of a challenge, but that's what's fun about it. POTA, Parks on the Air, or SOTA, Summits on the Air. This is a way for you to get out and enjoy the great outdoors and still bring your ham radio with you. So I got intrigued and went ahead and purchased one myself. I went ahead and picked up an IC705. This little rig is absolutely cool as anything. And depending upon the band and your mode, it'll go up to 10 watts output wherever you happen to be. And that's with a simple little battery. It'll run 80 meters all the way up to the VH and UHF frequencies. It's incredible. All modes too. 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

0: Hi, this is Jim Edwards with a message about hope from the book of Deuteronomy, chapter 20. 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

0: Singing in the Pain, plus Arts and Graph, and Track and Blue. I'm Grant Marshall, 2020 news, real stories, real fun. Shady business. A Maine man's accused of swiping a supersized sun umbrella from a Bangor whoopie pie shop, then bolting when the boys in blue came calling. Police say the parasol pilferer pounded pavement before planting himself in some bushes where cops finally plucked him. He's charged with theft and refusing arrest. Next time, steal the whoopie pie. At least you can eat the evidence. Art Fool Dodger. Open Fleeson and French museums where the latest legacy larceny looted a rash of renowned Renoirs. This art of the steal from the late artist's home gallery on the French Riviera. A region sometime says, supposedly spying on her ex's car by logging into flock plate readers for more than a year. Cop stock's been suspended and faces misdemeanor charges. You can run plates, but you cannot hide. And that's what's happening. I'm Grant Marshall, 2020 News.
1: Thunderstorms in the area this morning through this evening, currently 84 degrees in Miami. Here's your Atmos weather report for Friday, the 9th day of October. I'm Erica Walters for Atmos Weather on WRMI. Partly sunny in Miami, and good afternoon to listeners in Houston. Sunny, 70 degree temperatures for you. 44 and partly sunny in Detroit. Sunny, currently 54 in New York City. In Los Angeles, partly cloudy, 65 degree temperatures for you. Finally, the Music City forecast for Nashville, Tennessee, mostly sunny and 53 degree temps for you. In Miami, getting down to 82 overnight tonight, Saturday's high will be in the upper 80s, a couple of morning showers. Temperatures in the lower 90s on Sunday. For Atmos Weather, I'm Erica Walters. Have a great afternoon.
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4: 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I'd like to put all my local repeaters in, but my goodness, that's such a task. You know, you got to enter this and then hit enter, and then you got to, you know what I'm talking about on an HT. Doesn't matter what kind it is. Programming these things can be a challenge. But I'll tell you something. RT Systems is building software that is so simple to operate. 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They supply

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1: Some things never change. We're still playing them. Here's another instant request.

0: temptation. Being a follower of Jesus Christ doesn't make you immune to temptation, but it does provide you with a power to resist.
1: Yes, we're all tempted, but there's no temptation taken you but what everybody else has had.
0: Billy Graham.
1: You say, well, did Jesus have temptations like that? Of course he did. It says he was tempted in every point like as we are, yet without sin. Because the moment you're tempted, God provides a way to escape. There's a way out. He provides it. But you have to make the decision to go that way. And when you make that decision, the Holy Spirit is there to help you and give you strength and courage.
0: Discover more about the Holy Spirit helping you resist temptation. 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
1: 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We're just glad you're here. 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

0: Lord, into your hands I commit the lives of myself and my son.
1: Are you sure you want to do this, Dad?
2: Oh, yeah.
0: Please keep us safe. Don't let me down now.
2: Go ahead. Start the car.
1: Okay.
2: Very good. Now, back it out of the driveway.
0: Brake! Lord, let it break!
1: Oh, there's the brake.
3: Prayer allows us to bring our concerns to an all-powerful God.
2: Your speed is good. You're doing okay, son.
0: He's swerving. Oh, Lord, help us. He's swerving.
2: Moving a little too close to the center line.
1: Sorry, it helped me go straight.
0: The ditch! Lord, don't let us run into the ditch!
2: Cutting a little close over here, son.
3: Prayer gives us comfort.
0: Oh, Lord, please let us safely make this left turn.
1: Can I turn now?
2: Well, wait for the traffic to clear.
0: Wait for the traffic!
1: Wow, that was close.
3: Mm-hmm. Prayer, it brings us closer to God.
1: I really feel comfortable driving with you, Dad. Thanks for being so calm.
3: Prayer can also make us a better parent. Have you prayed lately? 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

0: Hi, this is Jim Edwards with Thoughts on Salvation from 1 Chronicles chapter 16, 35. 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
5: 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Pumpkin spice. One hit wonders on the show. Yep, it's one hit, and that was it for a couple of groups coming up this hour. Until then, we're shaking.

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1: Around the world, coast to coast, and up your street and down your block, it's Dan the Music Man with Stupid Holidays. It's Guardian Angels Day. My guardian angel had enough. He jumped off a bridge like Clarence in It's a Wonderful Life.

0: them.
1: Radio Miami International, WRMI Legends and One Hit Wonders featured on the show. And it was one hit, and that was it for Desmond Dekker and the Israelites. Here's another One Hit Wonder. This group had one hit, and that was it. The group was the Shantays, and it was Pipeline.

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0: What kind of fool do you think I am? Bill Deal and the Rondells. Now, you know, last Saturday night, Jeff Lawrence had the tank filled up and was eating a small bag of Cheez-Its and cruising to the greatest hits of hits and playing your instant requests. And he does it again this Saturday night right here on The Big One.
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0: gun for hire, plus school's lout and shrooms for points. I'm Grant Marshall, 2020 News. Real news, real stories, real fun. Kill Bill. Cops in Maryland say hardworking hitmen are making a killing these days. One alleged gun-for-hire texting this hitman beep has been picking up, reports the Washington Post. The piecework perp's phone claimed to reveal a message asking him, "You hit Hollywood hitman status yet?" "Nah, not yet. Got a lot to learn." The murder meter market may be a volume business. The going rate for hitmen these days said to be about $5,000. Have gun, will hustle. High school doozickle. The Steel Connives of Orange County. A high school football team in LA's OC got an education in crook smarts, the feds claim, when the treasurer of the booster club ran up her score by skimming more than $400,000 from the nonprofit. Boardwalk umpire paid her mortgage and credit cards for a couple of years, according to the FBI, who took her down outside her home. As caught on cam by ABC 7 LA, score the love of money could face a timeout of up to 20 in the tank. The Perk Walk. Minnesota cops say a mushroom merchant mixed narcotics with marketing, allegedly handing customers Flower Daddy loyalty cards for repeat business. An undercover agent arranged a bulk buy, and investigators say searches sprouted shrooms, marijuana, cash, scales, and a pistol. Forget frequent flyer miles. This rewards program could earn him an extended stay in the pokey. And that's what's happening. I'm Grant Marshall, 2020 News.
1: Thunderstorms in the area this morning through this evening. Currently 86 degrees in Miami. Here is your Atmos weather report for Friday, the 9th day of October. I'm Charles Dixon for Atmos Weather on WRMI. Mostly sunny in Miami, and good afternoon to listeners in Houston. Sunny, 72 degree temperatures for you. 51 and mostly sunny in Detroit. Sunny, currently 57 in New York City. In Los Angeles, partly cloudy, 65 degree temperatures for you. Finally, the Music City, forecast for Nashville, Tennessee, sunny and

0: 54-degree temps for you. In Miami, getting down to 82 overnight tonight. Saturday's high will be in the upper 80s. A couple of morning showers. Temperatures in the lower 90s on Sunday. For Atmos Weather, I'm Charles Dixon. 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
2: 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I'm Jeff Lawrence, KB4RIZ for ICOM America. 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

0: journalists ask me, who is the greatest Christian I've ever known? I always answer, Ruth. She is the greatest Christian I've ever known.
1: Billy and Ruth Graham are together in heaven. But while they were here on earth, their marriage was an inspiration to countless people.
0: When you get married, you're committing for life. It's commitment that's kept Ruth and me together in times of stress or strain or difficulty. The scripture says, husbands, love your wife as Christ loved the church. He loved the church so much that he died on the cross for all of those that were going to become members of his body, the church. That's why he died on the cross and shed his blood. And that's why he rose from the dead, so you could find a new life in him. Come to Christ.
1: Jesus can restore your marriage and your life. 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We're the Billy Graham Evangelistic Association.
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1: Bob Dylan, Tom Petty, Roy Orbison, Jeff Lynne from ELO, and George Harrison. They all made up a group known as the Traveling

0: Folks, I want to talk to you for just a minute about the main trading company. The proprietor, Richard Lenore. He's the guy that started the Hamfest in Paris, Texas. If you go up to the website, you're going to see amateur radio. 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I mean, it's all up here. 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
1: And the music man strumming my banjo and taking a look at the calendar. It was 1956. The Ten Commandments, starring Charlton Heston, opened at theaters. And you know, a few years ago, I saw The Ten Commandments on TV. And due to all

0: navigating through a sea of screamers and dreamers, preachers and politicians. You found a place on shortwave with good music and the good news of Jesus Christ. 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
1: Coming up, more one-hit wonders. And to wet your beak, here's a one-hit wonder from an actor, Richard Harris. Hey, wake up, Wayback Machine. I got one for you. Richard Harris from the year... 19-

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WRMI legends, yes, they sounded a lot like Chicago, but they were a one-hit wonder from Canada. It was Lighthouse and One Fine Morning. Here's another one-hit wonder. It's Jumpin' Jeans.

0: 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I'd like to put all my local repeaters in, but my goodness, that's such a task. 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
1: Get ready. It's time for the Thought for the Day. WRMI. You know, I'm just a person standing in front of a salad asking for it to be a donut.

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1: Legends. Dad, can I stay home from school today?
2: Is that what you want?
1: Yeah.
2: Okay, you can stay home from school today.
1: Really? Can I stay home from school tomorrow too?
2: Well, sure, if that's what you want.
1: Wow. Can I have ice cream for dinner tonight?
2: Hang on. Hon, is it okay if Ellen has ice cream for dinner tonight?
3: Ice cream for dinner and no vegetables?
2: No vegetables?
1: Ew, no!
2: No vegetables!
3: Okay, if that's what Ellen wants, it's ice cream for dinner tonight!
1: Yay! Can we go to Disneyland tomorrow?
2: What a great idea, Ellen! Let's go out and load the car right now!
1: Can I drive?
2: Anything you want, you can have!
1: You're the best parents in the whole world!
4: Sometimes God shows His love for us by not giving us the things we ask for. God loves us even when He says no. We can trust the answers that He gives. Another message from Lifeline Productions, the

0: this is Jim Edwards with thoughts on respect from 1 Peter chapter 2, verse 17. Honor all people, love the brotherhood, fear God, honor the King.
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1: They had one hit, but it was a good one.

RMI legends, and a garage band one-hit wonder known as the Blues Magoos. Hey, we ain't got nothing yet. Here comes another one-hit wonder. It's another garage band known as the Seeds.

0: hits. 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
1: Dan the Music Man spanning the globe to bring you the latest news from the Dan the Music Man newsroom. You know, Catholics around the world celebrated the Feast of St. Francis of Assisi with animal blessings for pets, taking place in churches honoring the patron saint of animals. Now, normally, they end Mass by passing out the Eucharist. But on that day, it was milk bones.

0: Time has come today. The Chambers Brothers on WRMI Legends. Friday night, it's that strange visitor from another planet, Steve Hunter. 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

0: Gun for Hire, plus School's Lout, and Shrooms for Points. I'm Grant Marshall, 2020 News. Real news, real stories, real fun. Kill Bill. Cops in Maryland say hardworking hitmen are making a killing these days. One alleged gun for hire texting this hitman beep has been picking up, reports the Washington Post. The piecework perp's phone claimed to reveal a message asking him, "You hit Hollywood hitman status yet?" "Nah, not yet. Got a lot to learn." The murder meter market may be a volume business. The going rate for hitmen these days said to be about 5K. Have gun, will hustle. High school doozickle, the Steel Connives of Orange County. A high school football team in LA's OC got an education in crook smarts. The feds claim, when the treasurer of the booster club ran up her score by skimming more than $400,000 from the nonprofit, Boardwalk umpire paid her mortgage and credit cards for a couple of years, according to the FBI, who took her down outside her home. As caught on cam by ABC7 LA, score the love of money could face a timeout of up to 20 in the tank. The Perk Walk. Minnesota cops say a mushroom merchant mixed narcotics with marketing, allegedly handing customers Flower Daddy loyalty cards for repeat business. An undercover agent arranged a bulk buy, and investigators say searches sprouted shrooms, marijuana, cash, scales, and a pistol. Forget frequent flyer miles. This rewards program could earn him an extended stay in the pokey. And that's what's happening. I'm Grant Marshall, 2020 News.
1: Thunderstorms in the area this morning through this evening, currently 86 degrees in Miami. Here's your Atmos weather report for Friday, the 9th day of October. I'm Erica Walters for Atmos Weather on WRMI. Mostly cloudy in Miami, and good afternoon to listeners in Houston, sunny, 75 degree temperatures for you. 59 and mostly sunny in Detroit. Sunny, currently 66 in New York City. In Los Angeles, mostly sunny, 64 degree temperatures for you. Finally, the Music City, forecast for Nashville, Tennessee, mostly sunny and 62 degree temps for you. In Miami, getting down to 81 overnight tonight, Saturday's high will be in the upper 80s, a couple of morning showers. Temperatures in the lower 90s on Sunday. For Atmos Weather, I'm Erica Walters. Have a wonderful afternoon.
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0: 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Billy Graham.
1: You cannot help bad thoughts going into your mind. It's like birds. You can't keep them from flying over, but you don't have to let them nest in your hair. And some of us let evil thoughts nest in our minds. Thoughts of jealousy. Thoughts that lead to anger. Thoughts that lead to the wrong kind of passions.
0: So, how do you stop those thoughts from building a nest in your mind?
1: Jesus Christ can provide a mind alteration to cure the mind and the body of those that are craving for things that destroy, like drugs or medicines or alcohol or whatever it is. Christ can provide the answer.
0: 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We're the Billy Graham Evangelistic Association. 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
2: Up next, it's the 69th anniversary of a famous

0: Well, it's the 69th anniversary of Leave It to Beaver, still on TV and reruns after all these years. Well, I wonder how Wally and the Beav are celebrating.
1: Hey, Wally, guess what? It's the 69th anniversary of Leave It to Beaver and stuff. Hey, Wally, aren't you supposed to be...
2: Well, what do you mean, you big goof, like dead? Not if the writers write you in the script and stuff. Hey, Beav, weren't you, like, killed in Vietnam or something?
1: That was a big rumor started by that creep, Eddie Haskell. Yeah, like, everybody's coming over and stuff.
2: Well, heck, Beav, there's Humpy and Tooey and even Gus down at the fire station.
1: And hopefully that creep Eddie Haskell won't show up.
2: Yeah, Eddie's showing up and stuff. Writers put him in the script, too.
1: Yeah, I hope they didn't invite a bunch of stupid girls.
2: Oh, come on, you big goof. Get over it.
1: You know, Wally, it's been 69 years and stuff. How come our voices haven't changed?
2: Well, heck, you big goof. That's because you'll always be a big dopey Beaver.
1: Well, I guess so. Let's eat some cake before Eddie slobbers all over it.
0: Well, there you go. After 69 years, Wally and the Beav are a little bit older, but at least one of them are still out there swinging. Oh, up next, two more one-hit wonders, one from the 80s and one from the

0: You know, it's a name known for high-quality antenna solutions for DXing pretty much anywhere you happen to be. The original Shooting Star is the premier Horizon ultralight antenna that covers the popular HF bands, all of them really, but with a real difference. These long-distance ground-mounted antennas require no ground radios, no tower, no rotor. These are ready for parks on the air or any field day setup that you happen to have. They're ready to transport in their optional carry bag, and with the optional quadrupod travel stand, you don't even have to mount it anywhere. You can set it up and be on the air in less than 12 minutes. I've done it. And all Horizon Ultralight antennas are pre-assembled and tuned at the factory right here in the USA. 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Fort Payne, Alabama is where they make them. And, 6 meters is coming back, and there's a Horizon antenna for that called the Sixer. 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
6: Well, this is a big one.

Well, there it is, that famous phone number for Jenny and a one-hit wonder from the 80s from Tommy Tutone on WRMI Legends. Here's another one-hit wonder. This one comes from 1958 with the

by legends featuring one-hit wonders on The Big Beautiful Show. And here's another one-hit wonder. Well, she had more than one hit in the UK, where she was a big deal over there, but not so much over here in America. Her one hit came from the mid-1960s. It was Cilla Black.

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1: 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And the music man with stupid holidays. It's Rocky Mountain Oyster Day. Don't eat those. Not on a bet. Somewhere out there, there's a bull that now moves

0: 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We'd love to hear from you, though. And you can write us snail mail, as they call it. Our snail mail address is simple. It's Post Office Box 102, Lebanon, Tennessee, 37088. Let's do that again. Post Office Box 102, Lebanon, Tennessee, 37088. We'd love to hear from you. Write us a snail mail. I love to get mail. 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But let me give you the address one more time. And that is Post Office Box 102, Lebanon, Tennessee, 37088. 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
5: 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And coming up this hour, two of my favorite Liar songs. They were both one-hit wonders from the 60s. They were more famous than Swedish meatballs in Sweden. They were known as

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1: 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Here's Simon and Garfunkel, and hey, what you doing there?

WRMI Legends and the first of two of my favorite liar songs, a one-hit wonder from the Castaways. And here's my second favorite liar song. It was a one-hit wonder from the Knickerbockers, who sounded a lot like the Beatles.

WRMI Legends and a one-hit wonder extra. This one came from the late 1950s. It was a group known as the Bell Notes.

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3: And once again, I must clarify, he said scrappy. He didn't say, he said scrappy. Ladies and gentlemen, Tommy Edwards. Many.

0: Yes, it's all in the game. And Tommy Edwards on WRMI Legends. And you know, I was listening to Dave Mason Tuesday night, and he did songs with strange sound effects in them. I wonder if he played the belching, burping song from Alfred E. Newman from Mad Magazine. Well, that's disgusting. I may have to find that one again. Anyway, Dave Mason is back Tuesday nights with some more fun for you right here on The Big One.
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0: Gun for Hire, plus School's Lout, and Shrooms for Points. I'm Grant Marshall, 2020 News. Real news, real stories, real fun. Kill Bill. Cops in Maryland say hardworking hitmen are making a killing these days. One alleged gun for hire texting this hitman beep has been picking up, reports the Washington Post. The piecework perp's phone claimed to reveal a message asking him, "You hit Hollywood hitman status yet?" "Nah, not yet. Got a lot to learn." The murder meter market may be a volume business. The going rate for hitmen these days said to be about 5K. Have gun, will hustle. High school doozickle, the Steel Connives of Orange County. A high school football team in LA's OC got an education in crook smarts. The feds claim, when the treasurer of the booster club ran up her score by skimming more than $400,000 from the nonprofit, Boardwalk umpire paid her mortgage and credit cards for a couple of years, according to the FBI, who took her down outside her home. As caught on cam by ABC7 LA, score the love of money could face a timeout of up to 20 in the tank. The Perk Walk. Minnesota cops say a mushroom merchant mixed narcotics with marketing, allegedly handing customers Flower Daddy loyalty cards for repeat business. An undercover agent arranged a bulk buy, and investigators say searches sprouted shrooms, marijuana, cash, scales, and a pistol. Forget frequent flyer miles. This rewards program could earn him an extended stay in the pokey. And that's what's happening. I'm Grant Marshall, 2020 News.
1: Thunderstorms in the area this morning.

0: through this evening, currently 87 degrees in Miami. Here is your Atmos weather report for Friday, the 9th day of October. I'm Charles Dixon for Atmos Weather on WRMI. Mostly cloudy in Miami, and good afternoon to listeners in Houston. Sunny, 81 degree temperatures for you. 62 and mostly sunny in Detroit. Sunny, currently 69 in New York City. In Los Angeles, sunny, 67 degree temperatures for you. Finally, the Music City forecast for Nashville, Tennessee, sunny and 70 degree temps for you. In Miami, getting down to 81 overnight tonight. Saturday's high will be in the upper 80s, a couple of morning showers. Temperatures in the lower 90s on Sunday. For Atmos Weather, I'm Charles Dixon. Have a great afternoon.
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4: 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Some things never change. We're still playing them. Here's another instant request.

0: Death is certain, and you're going to die one day. And you have to decide whether you're going to serve God, receive Christ, and follow Him, or go your own way.
1: After hearing that, you may be squirming a little. Maybe it's because you were turned off by religion. But Billy Graham wasn't talking about religion.
0: And I'm not asking you to accept a certain religion. I'm asking you to come to a person, to Jesus Christ, who loves you. Jesus transcends all religion. He wants to give you a life of adventure.
1: And it begins with a relationship, not religion. A relationship with Jesus Christ, the Son of God. Let the adventure begin. 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That's findpeacewithgod.net. And it's from the Billy Graham Evangelistic Association.
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2: And the Music Man taking a look at the calendar. It was 1976 when Boy George is expelled from school. Imagine that. He went right home and wrote that song, Do You Really Want to Hurt Me? And it went to the top of the charts. Well, that's the way I heard it.

0: WRMI Legends and the great Roy Orbison with Dan the Music Man Collins. Hey, stick around. Coming up next, more one-hit wonders of the rock and roll era.
1: Folks, I want to talk to you for just a minute about the main trading company. The proprietor, Richard Lenore. 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I mean, it's all up here. 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You'll make friends for life. The main trading company in Paris, Texas. That's where you need to go. WRMI.
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AMI Legends, featuring one-hit wonders of the rock and roll era, and a one-hit wonder from Joni Summers, Johnny Get Angry. Joni Summers, she sang that famous Pepsi jingle. Remember that? It's Pepsi for those who think young. Yeah, here's another one-hit wonder. Here's another one that you don't hear on the radio, and it was a one-hit wonder from a group called Motherlode. And When I Die...

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1: 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I'd like to put all my local repeaters in, but my goodness, that's such a task. You know, you got to enter this and then hit enter. 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
3: And may the Lord bless you and keep you and give you peace. Enjoy the Sunday afternoon. You're dismissed.
4: Wasn't that a great sermon?
5: Yeah, come on, let's go.
4: No, there's the Johnsons. Let's see how they're doing.
5: No, let's go.
4: Why? Are we doing something this afternoon?
5: I just want to hear a sermon and go home. If we hang around here too long, then somebody might ask us to do something.
4: Is that so bad?
5: I don't want to spend all day at church. I came, I listened, I sang. Now, come on, let's go.
4: Dear, we are part of this body of believers. We should be doing something.
5: Can't we be a part of the body, but not a functioning part of the body?
4: You mean like dandruff?
5: Yeah, no.
4: Look, I just want to ask John if he found a job yet.
5: John's out of work?
4: Yeah, the last 4 months. He told me at the men's breakfast last week.
5: How's Sarah taking it?
4: I'm not sure.
5: Oh, I should talk to her.
4: I thought we just wanted to go home.
5: How can you think of bolting out of here when people need to be encouraged?
4: I didn't.
5: Sometimes you just don't think.
4: Me?
5: Oh, shush.
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9: Kicking off the hour with something from the Dan the Music Man newsroom in Alaska, it's Fat Bear Week, with voters deciding which bear will take the title this year. The Fat Bear winner will be given a lifetime supply of canned salmon and a prescription for Ozempic.

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1: 3 1-hit wonders up next. 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
6: Well, this is a big one.

And that was it for Doris Troy. Well, after all, she just took one look. Here's another one-hit wonder on WRMI Legends. This one from the psychedelic era. From 1968, it's The Status Quo.

pictures of matchstick men. From the status quo, it's a one-hit wonder on WRMI Legends. And here's another one-hit wonder. This one from the early 1970s. His name was William Devon. Yeah, William Devon. You ever heard of him? He had one hit and that was it. It was Be Thankful for What You Got.

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0: Gun for Hire, plus School's Lout, and Shrooms for Points. I'm Grant Marshall, 2020 News. Real news, real stories, real fun. Kill Bill. Cops in Maryland say hardworking hitmen are making a killing these days. One alleged gun for hire texting this hitman beep has been picking up, reports the Washington Post. The piecework perp's phone claimed to reveal a message asking him, "You hit Hollywood hitman status yet?" "Nah, not yet. Got a lot to learn." The murder meter market may be a volume business. The going rate for hitmen these days said to be about 5K. Have gun, will hustle. High school doozical, the Steel Connives of Orange County. A high school football team in LA's OC got an education in crook smarts, the feds claim, when the treasurer of the booster club ran up her score by skimming more than $400,000 from the nonprofit. Boardwalk umpire paid her mortgage and credit cards for a couple of years, according to the FBI, who took her down outside her home. As caught on cam by ABC 7 LA, score the love of money could face a timeout of up to 20 in the tank. The Perk Walk. Minnesota cops say a mushroom merchant mixed narcotics with marketing, allegedly handing customers Flower Daddy loyalty cards for repeat business. An undercover agent arranged a bulk buy, and investigators say searches sprouted shrooms, marijuana, cash, scales, and a pistol. Forget frequent flyer miles. This rewards program could earn him an extended stay in the pokey. And that's what's happening. I'm Grant Marshall, 2020 News.
1: Thunderstorms in the area this afternoon and evening. Currently 88 degrees in Miami. Here's your Atmos weather report for Friday, the 9th day of October. I'm Erica Walters for Atmos weather on WRMI. Mostly cloudy in Miami, and good afternoon to listeners in Houston. Sunny, 82 degree temperatures for you. 68 and mostly sunny in Detroit. Mostly sunny, currently 72 in New York City. In Los Angeles, sunny, 70 degree temperatures for you. Finally, the Music City forecast for Nashville, Tennessee, mostly cloudy and 75 degree temps for you. In Miami, getting down to 81 overnight tonight. Saturday's high will be in the upper 80s, a couple of morning showers. Temperatures in the lower 90s on Sunday. For Atmos weather, I'm Erica Walters. Have a great afternoon.
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0: Many people today are searching for joy, and they're not finding it.
1: So, why not? Billy Graham had an idea.
0: Well, the Bible says that man has a disease, and that disease is called S-I-N, sin. God says sin is man deliberately, volitionally rebelling against God, and therefore God holds us responsible for sin.
1: And your sins rob you of real joy and of peace and fulfillment.
0: How can it be changed? 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Say, I want my sins forgiven. I want this empty place in my life filled.
1: 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And it's from the Billy Graham Evangelistic Association.
2: 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So I guess the song, I Get Around, isn't so true anymore. So in other words, the Beach Boys

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0: One hit, and that was it for Iron Butterfly. Whatever happened to those guys anyway? WRMI Legends with another one-hit wonder, and this one was a novelty song, and it was a one-hit wonder from the late 1960s from the Hombres.
1: I preach, my dear.

WRMI Legends, letting it all hang out with a one-hit wonder extra. Great song from a group of ladies known as the Flirtations.

0: it's a name known for high-quality antenna solutions for DXing pretty much anywhere you happen to be. The original Shooting Star is the premier Horizon ultralight antenna that covers the popular HF bands, all of them really, but with a real difference. These long-distance ground-mounted antennas require no ground radials, no tower, no rotor. These are ready for parks on the air or any field day setup that you happen to have. They're ready to transport in their optional carry bag, and with the optional quadrupod travel stand, you don't even have to mount it anywhere. You can set it up and be on the air in less than 12 minutes. I've done it. And all Horizon Ultralight antennas are pre-assembled and tuned at the factory right here in the USA. Really, the most convenient and lightweight way to set up and go pretty much anywhere. 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Fort Payne, Alabama is where they make them. And, 6 meters is coming back, and there's a Horizon antenna for that called the Sixer. It's the magic band at 50 to 54 kilohertz and nearly a flat SW. WR all across the board. All Horizon antennas feature optional travel bags and that quadrupod travel stand ready to ship worldwide. Here's the website. 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We'd kind of like to think we had something to do with that. 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

0: By now you may have heard of the passing of General Manager Ted Randall. Ted was an inspiration to all of us who were involved in this project. Ted will sorely be missed, but the question of WRMI Legend's future has come up. The WRMI staff and transmitters in Okeechobee, Florida will of course remain, and our plan is to stay the course and to keep the music, fun, personality, and the good news of Jesus Christ alive on shortwave in the future. The WRMI Legends project is indeed unique, but now we would like to ask a special financial favor. 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
1: 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It's Confucius Day, and there's a lot to be confused about these days. Like, what happened to Bruce Jenner? Where did he go?

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0: This is Jim Edwards with a message about strength from the book of Exodus, chapter 15. The Lord is my strength and my song, and He has become my salvation. This is my God, and I will praise Him, my Father's God, and I will exalt Him.
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5: Here I am, Mr. Thursday night, Mr. Friday morning and afternoon, online in Alexa, and I'm playing one-hit wonders. Can't play them all, but I'm playing some of my favorites, and maybe yours. And coming up, a guy they nicknamed Buckwheat, and a crazy song for cattlemen, and another song that was a one-hit wonder to make you relax.

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1: WRMI. This one is not a one-hit wonder. It is a number one hit, though, and it was their debut song, The Carpenters, from the year 19... 19-

0: WRMI legends, and a one-hit wonder from B.W. Stevenson. B.W. stands for Buckwheat. That's the nickname that somebody gave him. My Maria with Dan the Music Man Collins. And here's a one-hit wonder, and it's a crazy song by the Fendermen.
1: Good morning.

Well, after that one, I think we need to relax. Let's relax. With a one-hit wonder from the mid-60s, with a group called The Sounds Orchestral, and cast your fate to the wind.

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But you know, it takes a little more, and some months it takes a lot more. If you enjoy what you hear here on WRMI Legends, we would really appreciate a little financial

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1: There's a music man coming to you from that bright, shining city on a hill, the United States of America. Well, let's see, we're on 7570 shortwave. Are they still getting us in the Midwest? Well, I guess they are. 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
1: 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It'll open up tens of thousands of titles. Pick the one you want and we'll play it as soon as we can. Like this instant request.

0: Gun for Hire, plus School's Lout, and Shrooms for Points. I'm Grant Marshall, 2020 News. Real news, real stories, real fun. Kill Bill. Cops in Maryland say hardworking hitmen are making a killing these days. One alleged gun for hire texting this hitman beep has been picking up, reports the Washington Post. The piecework perp's phone claimed to reveal a message asking him, "You hit Hollywood hitman status yet?" "Nah, not yet. Got a lot to learn." The murder meter market may be a volume business. The going rate for hitmen these days said to be about 5K. Have gun, will hustle. High school doozickle, the Steel Connives of Orange County. A high school football team in LA's OC got an education in crook smarts, the feds claim, when the treasurer of the booster club ran up her score by skimming more than $400,000 from the nonprofit. Boardwalk umpire paid her mortgage and credit cards for a couple of years, according to the FBI, who took her down outside her home. As caught on cam by ABC7 LA, score the love of money could face a timeout of up to 20 in the tank. The Perk Walk. Minnesota cops say a mushroom merchant mixed narcotics with marketing, allegedly handing customers Flower Daddy loyalty cards for repeat business. An undercover agent arranged a bulk buy, and investigators say searches sprouted shrooms, marijuana, cash, scales, and a pistol. Forget frequent flyer miles. This rewards program could earn him an extended stay in the pokey. And that's what's happening. I'm Grant Marshall, 2020 News.
1: Thunderstorms in the area this afternoon and evening. Currently 88 degrees in Miami. Here is your Atmos weather report for Friday, the 9th day of October. I'm Charles Dixon for Atmos Weather on WRMI. Mostly cloudy in Miami, and good afternoon to listeners in Houston. Sunny, 84 degree temperatures for you. 69 and hardly sunny in Detroit. Sunny, currently 71 in New York City. In Los Angeles, sunny, 76 degree temperatures for you. Finally, the Music City forecast for Nashville, Tennessee, mostly sunny and 78 degree temps for you. In Miami, getting down to 81 overnight tonight, Saturday's high will be in the upper 80s, a couple of morning showers. Temperatures in the lower 90s on Sunday. For Atmos Weather, I'm Charles Dixon. 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
8: 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It was the Ripcord. Hey,

0: one hit, and it was a home run. Hey, hey,
1: 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What's that
0: sound? 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

0: 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I'd like to put all my local repeaters in, but my goodness, that's such a task. You know, you got to enter this and then hit enter. 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
3: Mr. Radio Man, Mr. Music, Mr. Man, I have another memo from the boss, the big kahuna, the guy in the big office, and the memo reads, don't park in the big spot reserved for his mother. Yeah, she got all the money, and she owns the place, and it says, we're changing formats. It's the Chinese polka format. Better learn Chinese. Wait a minute. You're holding a Chinese takeout menu. Oh, I guess I'm wrong. Would you like the number 5?
2: No. I want the bad joke of the week.
3: Okay, here's
2: the bad joke of the week. That's the wrong one.
3: Can you give me the right?
2: Oh, here's the right one. I have a lot of jokes about unemployed people, but sadly, none of them work.
3: That's not good. I'm leaving. Don't throw that thing at me.

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0: Come here, son. I want to show you something really neat.
1: Okay.
0: See this cocoon? Well, in just a bit, you'll see something really spectacular.
1: Cool. So what's going to happen?
0: You'll see.
1: Nothing's happening.
0: Well, a little patience, son.
1: But it's just sitting there. Dad, nothing's happening.
0: Trust me, son. If you just wait a bit more, you'll be impressed.
1: Dad, this is boring. Really boring.
0: Just give it a second, son.
1: This is dumb. I know. Let's step on it. Can I, Dad?
0: No.
1: Well, can we throw rocks at it?
0: No, son.
1: This had better be gooder than TV.
0: I've seen this before, son. 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
2: 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Are you willing to trust him with every area of your life?
1: Awesome, Dad. A butterfly.
0: I told you it'd be spectacular.
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5: 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One hit wonders on the show. Yep, it's one hit, and that was it for a couple of groups coming up this hour. Until then, we're...

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1: Around the world, coast to coast, and up your street and down your block, it's Dan the Music Man with Stupid Holidays. It's Guardian Angels Day. My guardian angel had enough. He jumped off a bridge like Clarence in It's a Wonderful Life.

Radio Miami International WRMI Legends and One Hit Wonders featured on the show. And it was one hit, and that was it for Desmond Dekker and the Israelites. Here's another One Hit Wonder. This group had one hit, and that was it. The group was the Shantays, and it was Pipeline.

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0: What kind of foo do you think I am? Bill Deal and the Rondells. Now, you know, last Saturday night, Jeff Lawrence had the tank filled up and was eating a small bag of Cheez-Its and cruising to the greatest hits of hits and playing your instant requests. And he does it again this Saturday night right here on The Big One.
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0: You hit Hollywood hitman status yet? Nah, not yet. Got a lot to learn. The murder meter market may be a volume business. The going rate for hitmen these days said to be about 5K. Have gun, will hustle. High school doozickle, the Steel Connives of Orange County. A high school football team in LA's OC got an education in crook smarts. The feds claim when the treasurer of the booster club ran up her score by skimming more than $400,000 from the nonprofit. Boardwalk umpire paid her mortgage and credit cards for a couple of years, according to the FBI, who took her down outside her home. As caught on cam by ABC7 LA, score the love of money could face a timeout of up to 20 in the tank. The perk walk. Minnesota cops say a mushroom merchant mixed narcotics with marketing, allegedly handing customers Flower Daddy loyalty cards for repeat business. An undercover agent arranged a bulk buy, and investigators say searches sprouted shrooms, marijuana, cash, scales, and a pistol. Forget frequent flyer miles. This rewards program could earn him an extended stay in the pokey. And that's what's happening. I'm Grant Marshall, 2020 News.
1: Thunderstorms in the area this afternoon and evening. Currently 89 degrees in Miami. Here's your Atmos weather report for Friday, the 9th day of October. I'm Erica Walters for Atmos Weather on WRMI. Mostly cloudy in Miami, and good afternoon to listeners in Houston. Sunny, 86 degree temperatures for you. 68 and mostly cloudy in Detroit. Sunny, currently 70 in New York City. In Los Angeles, sunny, 80 degree temperatures for you. Finally, the Music City forecast for Nashville, Tennessee, mostly cloudy and 81 degree temps for you. In Miami, getting down to 81 overnight tonight. Saturday's high will be in the upper 80s, a couple of morning showers. Temperatures in the lower 90s on Sunday. For Atmos Weather, I'm Erica Walters. 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

0: has asked me, who is the greatest Christian I've ever known? I always answer, Ruth. She is the greatest Christian I've ever known.
1: Billy and Ruth Graham are together in heaven. But while they were here on earth, their marriage was an inspiration to countless people.
0: When you get married, you're committing for life. It's commitment that's kept Ruth and me together in times of stress or strain or difficulty. The scripture says, husbands, love your wife as Christ loved the church. He loved the church so much that he died on the cross for all of those that were going to become members of his body, the church. That's why he died on the cross and shed his blood. And that's why he rose from the dead, so you could find a new life in him. Come to Christ.
1: Jesus can restore your marriage and your life. 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We're the Billy Graham Evangelistic Association.
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1: Bob Dylan, Tom Petty, Roy Orbison, Jeff Lynne from ELO, and George Harrison. They all made up a group known as the Traveling Wilburys.

0: folks, I want to talk to you for just a minute about the main trading company. The proprietor, Richard Lenore. 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I mean, it's all up here. 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
1: And the music man strumming my banjo and taking a look at the calendar. It was 1956. The Ten Commandments, starring Charlton Heston, opened at theaters. And you know, a few years ago, I saw the Ten Commandments on TV. And due to all the commercials and stuff, they had to cut it down.

0: Navigating through a sea of screamers and dreamers, preachers and politicians, you found a place on shortwave with good music and the good news of Jesus Christ. From the United States of America, this is WRMI Legends.
1: Coming up, more one-hit wonders. And to wet your beak, here's a one-hit wonder from an actor, Richard Harris. Hey, wake up, Wayback Machine. I got one for you. Richard Harris from the year...

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0: WRMI legends, yes, they sounded a lot like Chicago, but they were a one-hit wonder from Canada. It was Lighthouse and One Fine Morning. Here's another one-hit wonder. It's Jumpin' Gene Simmons.
1: I just moved.

0: 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I'd like to put all my local repeaters in, but my goodness, that's such a task. 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
1: Get ready. It's time for the Thought for the Day. WRMI. You know, I'm just a person standing in front of a salad asking for it to be a donut.

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1: Legends. Dad, can I stay home from school today?
2: Is that what you want?
1: Yeah.
2: Okay, you can stay home from school today.
1: Really? Can I stay home from school tomorrow too?
2: Well, sure, if that's what you want.
1: Wow. Can I have ice cream for dinner tonight?
2: Hang on. Hon, is it okay if Ellen has ice cream for dinner tonight?
3: Ice cream for dinner and no vegetables?
2: No vegetables?
1: Ew, no!
2: No vegetables!
3: Okay, if that's what Ellen wants, it's ice cream for dinner tonight!
1: Yay! Can we go to Disneyland tomorrow?
2: What a great idea, Ellen! Let's go out and load the car right now!
1: Can I drive?
2: Anything you want, you can have!
1: You're the best parents in the whole world!
4: 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Another message from Lifeline Productions, the comic strip of radio. And

0: Hi, this is Jim Edwards with thoughts on respect from 1 Peter chapter 2, verse 17. 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
1: They had one hit, but it was a good one.

You are RMI legends and a garage band one-hit wonder known as the Blues Magoos. Hey, we ain't got nothing yet. Here comes another one-hit wonder. It's another garage band known as the Seeds.

Dan the Music Man spanning the globe to bring you the latest news from the Dan the Music Man newsroom. You know, Catholics around the world celebrated the Feast of St. Francis of Assisi with animal blessings for pets, taking place in churches honoring the patron saint of animals. Now, normally, they end Mass by passing out the Eucharist. But on that day,

0: Time has come today. The Chambers Brothers on WRMI Legends. Friday night, it's that strange visitor from another planet, Steve Hunter. 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

0: Gun for Hire, plus School's Lout, and Shrooms for Points. I'm Grant Marshall, 2020 News. Real news, real stories, real fun. Kill Bill. Cops in Maryland say hardworking hitmen are making a killing these days. One alleged gun for hire texting this hitman beep has been picking up, reports the Washington Post. The piecework perp's phone claimed to reveal a message asking him, "You hit Hollywood hitman status yet?" "Nah, not yet. Got a lot to learn." The murder meter market may be a volume business. The going rate for hitmen these days said to be about 5K. Have gun, will hustle. High school doozickle, the Steel Connives of Orange County. A high school football team in LA's OC got an education in crook smarts, the feds claim, when the treasurer of the booster club ran up her score by skimming more than $400,000 from the nonprofit. Boardwalk umpire paid her mortgage and credit cards for a couple of years, according to the FBI, who took her down outside her home. As caught on cam by ABC7 LA, score the love of money could face a timeout of up to 20 in the tank. The perk walk. Minnesota cops say a mushroom merchant mixed narcotics with marketing, allegedly handing customers Flower Daddy loyalty cards for repeat business. An undercover agent arranged a bulk buy, and investigators say searches sprouted shrooms, marijuana, cash, scales, and a pistol. Forget frequent flyer miles. This rewards program could earn him an extended stay in the pokey. And that's what's happening. I'm Grant Marshall, 2020 News.
1: Thunderstorms in the area this afternoon and evening. Currently 88 degrees in Miami. Here is your Atmos weather report for Friday, the 9th day of October. I'm Charles Dixon for Atmos Weather on WRMI. Mostly cloudy in Miami, and good afternoon to listeners in Houston. Sunny, 88 degree temperatures for you. 68 and mostly cloudy in Detroit. Sunny, currently 71 in New York City. In Los Angeles, sunny, 82 degree temperatures for you. Finally, the Music City forecast for Nashville, Tennessee. Mostly cloudy and 83 degree temps for you. In Miami, getting down to 81 overnight tonight. Saturday's high will be in the upper 80s. A couple of morning showers. Temperatures in the lower 90s on Sunday. For Atmos Weather, I'm Charles Dixon. Have a great afternoon.
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1: 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It's like birds. You can't keep them from flying over, but you don't have to let them nest in your hair. And some of us let evil thoughts nest in our minds. Thoughts of jealousy. Thoughts that lead to anger. Thoughts that lead to the wrong kind of passions.
0: So, how do you stop those thoughts from building a nest in your mind?
1: Jesus Christ can provide a mind alteration to cure the mind and the body of those that are craving for things that destroy, like drugs or medicines or alcohol or whatever it is. Christ can provide the answer.
0: You can learn more at our website, findpeacewithgod.net. 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We're the Billy Graham Evangelistic Association. 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
2: Up next, it's the 69th anniversary of a famous

0: Well, it's the 69th anniversary of Leave It to Beaver, still on TV in reruns after all these years. Well, I wonder how Wally and the Beave are celebrating.
1: Hey, Wally, guess what? It's the 69th anniversary of Leave It to Beaver and stuff. Hey, Wally, aren't you supposed to be...
2: Well, what do you mean, you big goof, like dead? Not if the writers write you in the script and stuff. Hey, Beave, weren't you, like, killed in Vietnam or something?
1: That was a big rumor started by that creep, Eddie Haskell. Yeah, like, everybody's coming over and stuff.
2: Well, heck, Beave, there's Humpy and Tooey and even Gus down at the fire station and...
1: Yeah, and hopefully... That creep Betty Asco won't show up.
2: Yeah, Eddie's showing up and stuff. Writers put him in the script, too.
1: Yeah, I hope they didn't invite a bunch of stupid girls.
2: Oh, come on, you big goof. Get over it.
1: You know, Wally, it's been 69 years and stuff. How come our voices haven't changed?
2: Well, heck, you big goof. That's because you'll always be a big dopey Beaver.
1: Well, I guess so. Let's eat some cake before Eddie slobbers all over it.
0: Well, there you go. After 69 years, Wally and the Beave are a little bit older, but at least one of them are still out there swinging. Oh, up next, two more one-hit wonders, one from the 80s and one from the early 60s. But right now, Ermine's Hermits on WRMI

0: You know, it's a name known for high-quality antenna solutions for DXing pretty much anywhere you happen to be. The original Shooting Star is the premier Horizon ultralight antenna that covers the popular HF bands, all of them really, but with a real difference. These long-distance ground-mounted antennas require no ground radials, no tower, no rotor. These are ready for parks on the air or any field day setup that you happen to have. They're ready to transport in their optional carry bag, and with the optional quadrupod travel stand, you don't even have to mount it anywhere. You can set it up and be on the air in less than 12 minutes. I've done it. And all Horizon Ultralight antennas are pre-assembled and tuned at the factory right here in the USA. Really, the most convenient and lightweight way to set up and go pretty much anywhere. Parks on the air, summits on the air, permanent or travel, these Horizon Shooting Star antennas are ready for you to get from right directly from the source or from chatradio.com. Fort Payne, Alabama is where they make them. And, 6 meters is coming back, and there's a Horizon antenna for that called the Sixer. It's the magic band at 50 to 54 kilohertz and nearly a flat SW. You are all across the board. All Horizon antennas feature optional travel bags and that quadrupod travel stand ready to ship worldwide. 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
5: Well, this is a big one.

Well, there it is, that famous phone number for Jenny and a one-hit wonder from the 80s from Tommy Two Tone on WRMI Legends. Here's another one-hit wonder. This one comes from 1958 with the

WRMI Legends featuring One Hit Wonders on the Big Beautiful Show. And here's another One Hit Wonder. Well, she had more than one hit in the UK where she was a big deal over there, but not so much over here in America. Her one hit came from the mid-1960s. It was Cilla Black.

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2: And the music man with stupid holidays. It's Rocky Mountain Oyster Day. Don't eat those. Not on a bet. Somewhere out there, there's a bull that now moves soprano.

0: 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We'd love to hear from you, though. And you can write us snail mail, as they call it. Our snail mail address is simple. It's Post Office Box 102, Lebanon, Tennessee, 37088. Let's do that again. Post Office Box 102, Lebanon, Tennessee, 37088. We'd love to hear from you. Write us a snail mail. I love to get mail. 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But let me give you the address one more time. And that is Post Office Box 102, Lebanon, Tennessee, 37088. 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

0: 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But first, we got to find out if everybody's ready.
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1: Hi, my name is Bob, and I'm a real nice guy, and I'd like to live in your house.
2: Excuse me, but do I know you?
3: As ridiculous as this sounds, this is what some people expect from God.
1: No, but that's okay. You see, I do a lot of nice things, like I give money to the poor, and just yesterday, I mowed my neighbor's lawn. You just ask anybody, they'll tell you, I'm a real nice guy.
3: Some people believe that just by being good, God will let them into his home.
2: You can't live here just because you're nice.
1: What do you mean I can't live here? You let that little boy live here. 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
2: Well, of course he lives here. 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
1: Oh, I see. And that makes him more special than me?
2: That's it. I'm calling the police.
3: You wouldn't expect to be allowed into someone's home if you were a stranger. Do you expect to get into heaven if you've never met its owner? Join God's family, get to know Jesus, and be welcomed home. Another message from Lifeline Productions, the comic strip of radio, at lifelinepro.com.
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6: 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And coming up this hour, two of my favorite liar songs. They were both one-hit wonders from the 60s. They were more famous than Swedish meatballs in Sweden. They were known as

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WRMI Legends, and the first of two of my favorite liar songs, a one-hit wonder from the Castaways. And here's my second favorite liar song. It was a one-hit wonder from the Knickerbockers, who sounded a lot like the Beatles.

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This one came from the late 1950s. It was a group known as the Bell Notes.

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4: 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He didn't say, he said scrappy. Ladies and gentlemen, Tommy Edwards. Man.

0: Yes, it's all in the game. And Tommy Edwards on WRMI Legends. And, you know, I was listening to Dave Mason Tuesday night, and he did songs with strange sound effects in them. I wonder if he played the belching, burping song from Alfred E. Newman from Mad Magazine. Well, that's disgusting. I may have to find that one again. Anyway, Dave Mason is back Tuesday nights with some more fun for you right here on The Big One.
1: 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Here's another.

0: Gun for Hire, plus School's Lout, and Shrooms for Points. I'm Grant Marshall, 2020 News. Real news, real stories, real fun. Kill Bill. Cops in Maryland say hardworking hitmen are making a killing these days. One alleged gun for hire texting this hitman beep has been picking up, reports the Washington Post. The piecework perp's phone claimed to reveal a message asking him, "You hit Hollywood hitman status yet?" "Nah, not yet. Got a lot to learn." The murder meter market may be a volume business. The going rate for hitmen these days said to be about 5K. Have gun, will hustle. High school doozickle, the Steel Connives of Orange County. A high school football team in LA's OC got an education in crook smarts. The feds claim, when the treasurer of the booster club ran up her score by skimming more than $400,000 from the nonprofit, Boardwalk umpire paid her mortgage and credit cards for a couple of years, according to the FBI, who took her down outside her home. As caught on cam by ABC7 LA, score the love of money could face a timeout of up to 20 in the tank. The Perk Walk. Minnesota cops say a mushroom merchant mixed narcotics with marketing, allegedly handing customers Flower Daddy loyalty cards for repeat business. An undercover agent arranged a bulk buy, and investigators say searches sprouted shrooms, marijuana, cash, scales, and a pistol. Forget frequent flyer miles. This rewards program could earn him an extended stay in the pokey. And that's what's happening. I'm Grant Marshall, 2020 News.
1: Thunderstorms in the area this afternoon and evening. Currently 87 degrees in Miami. Here's your Atmos weather report for Friday, the 9th day of October. I'm Erica Walters for Atmos Weather on WRMI. Partly sunny in Miami, and good afternoon to listeners in Houston. Sunny, 90-degree temperatures for you. 68 and cloudy in Detroit. Mostly sunny, currently 71 in New York City. In Los Angeles, sunny, 83-degree temperatures for you. Finally, the Music City, forecast for Nashville, Tennessee, mostly cloudy and 84-degree temps for you. In Miami, getting down to 81 overnight tonight, Saturday's high will be in the upper 80s, a couple of morning showers. Temperatures in the lower 90s on Sunday. For Atmos Weather, I'm Eric.

0: 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Have a wonderful afternoon.
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5: 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Some things never change. We're still playing them. Here's another instant request.

0: death is certain, and you're going to die one day. And you have to decide whether you're going to serve God, receive Christ, and follow Him, or go your own way.
1: After hearing that, you may be squirming a little. Maybe it's because you were turned off by religion. But Billy Graham wasn't talking about religion.
0: And I'm not asking you to accept a certain religion. I'm asking you to come to a person, to Jesus Christ, who loves you. Jesus transcends all religion. He wants to give you a life of adventure.
1: And it begins with a relationship, not religion. A relationship with Jesus Christ, the Son of God. Let the adventure begin. 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And it's from the Billy Graham Evangelistic Association.
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1: And the Music Man taking a look at the calendar. It was 1976 when Boy George is expelled from school. Imagine that. He went right home and wrote that song, Do You Really Want to Hurt Me? And it went to the top of the charts. Well, that's the way I heard it.

0: WRMI Legends and the great Roy Orbison with Dan the Music Man Collins. Hey, stick around. Coming up next, more one-hit wonders of the rock and roll era.
1: Folks, I want to talk to you for just a minute about the main trading company. The proprietor, Richard Lenore. He's the guy that started the Hamfest in Paris, Texas. If you go up to the website, you're going to see amateur radio. You're going to see new open box demos. 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I mean, it's all up here. 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You can't go wrong. These are people that you'll love to deal with. You'll make friends for life. The main trading company in Paris, Texas. That's where you need to go. WRMI.
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Joni Summers, she sang that famous Pepsi jingle. Remember that? It's Pepsi for those who think young. Yeah, here's another one-hit wonder. Here's another one that you don't hear on the radio, and it was a one-hit wonder from a group called Motherlode. And When I Die...

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1: 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I'd like to put all my local repeaters in, but my goodness, that's such a task. 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
5: Kicking off the hour with something from the Dan the Music Man newsroom in Alaska, it's Fat Bear Week, with voters deciding which bear will take the title this year. 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
1: 3 1-hit wonders up next. 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
6: Well, this is a big one.

And that was it for Doris Troy. Well, after all, she just took one look. Here's another one-hit wonder on WRMI Legends. This one from the psychedelic era. From 1968, it's The Status Quo.

adventures of matchstick men. From the status quo, it's a one-hit wonder on WRMI Legends. And here's another one-hit wonder. This one from the early 1970s. His name was William Devon. Yeah, William Devon. You ever heard of him? He had one hit and that was it. It was Be Thankful for What You Got.

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1: You know, you could call this one too a one-hit wonder. 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Ron Dante would show up in several other groups you forgot about, including this one, the

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0: Gun for Hire, plus School's Lout, and Shrooms for Points. I'm Grant Marshall, 2020 News. Real news, real stories, real fun. Kill Bill. Cops in Maryland say hardworking hitmen are making a killing these days. One alleged gun for hire texting this hitman beep has been picking up, reports the Washington Post. The piecework perp's phone claimed to reveal a message asking him, "You hit Hollywood hitman status yet?" "Nah, not yet. Got a lot to learn." The murder meter market may be a volume business. The going rate for hitmen these days said to be about 5K. Have gun, will hustle. High school doozickle, the Steel Conives of Orange County. A high school football team in LA's OC got an education in crook smarts. The feds claim, when the treasurer of the booster club ran up her score by skimming more than $400,000 from the nonprofit, Boardwalk umpire paid her mortgage and credit cards for a couple of years, according to the FBI, who took her down outside her home. As caught on cam by ABC7 LA, score the love of money could face a timeout of up to 20 in the tank. The Perk Walk. Minnesota cops say a mushroom merchant mixed narcotics with marketing, allegedly handing customers Flower Daddy loyalty cards for repeat business. An undercover agent arranged a bulk buy, and investigators say searches sprouted shrooms, marijuana, cash, scales, and a pistol. Forget frequent flyer miles. This rewards program could earn him an extended stay in the pokey. And that's what's happening. I'm Grant Marshall, 2020 News.
1: Thunderstorms in the area this afternoon and evening. Currently 87 degrees in Miami. Here is your Atmos weather report for Friday, the 9th day of October. I'm Charles Dixon for Atmos Weather on WRMI. Partly sunny in Miami, and good afternoon to listeners in Houston. Mostly sunny, 88 degree temperatures for you. 68 and mostly cloudy in Detroit. Partly sunny, currently 69 in New York City. In Los Angeles, sunny, 83 degree temperatures for you. Finally, the Music City forecast for Nashville, Tennessee, mostly cloudy and 83 degree temps for you. In Miami, getting down to 81 overnight tonight. Saturday's high will be in the upper 80s. A couple of morning showers. Temperatures in the lower 90s on Sunday. For Atmos Weather, I'm Charles Dixon. 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

0: Many people today are searching for joy, and they're not finding it.
1: So, why not? Billy Graham had an idea.
0: Well, the Bible says that man has a disease, and that disease is called S-I-N, sin. God says sin is man deliberately, volitionally rebelling against God, and therefore God holds us responsible for sin.
1: And your sins rob you of real joy and of peace and fulfillment.
0: How can it be changed?
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0: Say, I want my sins forgiven. I want this empty place in my life filled.
1: 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And it's from the Billy Graham Evangelistic Association.
3: 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So I guess the song, I Get Around, isn't so true anymore. So in other words, the Beach Boys have

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0: Now, here's a one hit.
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0: One hit, and that was it for Iron Butterfly. Whatever happened to those guys anyway? WRMI Legends with another one-hit wonder, and this one was a novelty song, and it was a one-hit wonder from the late 1960s from the Hombres.
1: I preach, my dear.

0: know, it's a name known for high quality antenna solutions for DXing pretty much anywhere you happen to be. The original Shooting Star is the premier Horizon ultralight antenna that covers the popular HF bands, all of them really, but with a real difference. These long-distance ground-mounted antennas require no ground radials, no tower, no rotor. These are ready for parks on the air or any field day setup that you happen to have. They're ready to transport in their optional carry bag, and with the optional quadrupod travel stand, you don't even have to mount it anywhere. You can set it up and be on the air in less than 12 minutes. I've done it. And all Horizon Ultralight antennas are pre-assembled and tuned at the factory right here in the USA. Really, the most convenient and lightweight way to set up and go pretty much anywhere. Parks on the air, summits on the air, permanent or travel, these Horizon Shooting Star antennas are ready for you to get from right directly from the source or from chatradio.com. Fort Payne, Alabama is where they make them. And, oh, 6 meters is coming back, and there's a Horizon antenna for that called the Sixer. It's the magic band at 50 to 54 kilohertz and nearly a flat SW. You are all across the board. All Horizon antennas feature optional travel bags and that quadrupod travel stand ready to ship worldwide. Here's the website. 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We'd kind of like to think we had something to do with that. 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

0: By now, you may have heard of the passing of General Manager Ted Randall. Ted was an inspiration to all of us who were involved in this project. Ted will sorely be missed, but the question of WRMI Legends' future has come up. The WRMI staff and transmitters in Okeechobee, Florida, will of course remain, and our plan is to stay the course and to keep the music, fun, personality, and the good news of Jesus Christ alive on shortwave in the future. 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
2: Have a bowl of your clam chowder.
3: Thank you, sir.
2: So as I was saying, Bob, what you and I believe about God is different, but that's okay.
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2: Well, what you believe about God is true for you, and what I believe is true for me.
3: Here you go, sir.
2: Thank you.
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2: Oh, sure they can. It's all about belief.
4: Wait a minute.
2: This isn't clam chowder. It's a bowl of water.
4: That's okay. 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
2: Because it's not.
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2: Regardless of what I believe, this is still going to be a bowl of water.
4: Frank, God is as real as that bowl of water. 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We can't just believe what we want to believe about Him.
2: Fine, God is God, but this is not soup.
4: Yeah, it's for washing your hands in after you eat your order of ribs.
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5: 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She's got a lot of great modern gospel songs. Here's another one from the God Country Rock and Roll and Good News of Jesus Christ file.

0: is Jim Edwards with a message about strength from the book of Exodus, chapter 15. The Lord is my strength and my song, and he has become my salvation. This is my God, and I will praise him, my Father's God, and I will exalt him.
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5: 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Can't play them all, but I'm playing some of my favorites and maybe yours. And coming up, a guy they nicknamed Buckwheat. And a crazy song for cattlemen. And another song that was a one-hit wonder to make you relax. Right.

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1: WRNI. This one is not a one-hit wonder. It is a number one hit, though, and it was their debut song, The Carpenters, from the year 19... 19-

0: RMI legend and a one-hit wonder from B.W. Stevenson. B.W. stands for Buckwheat. That's the nickname that somebody gave him. My Maria with Dan the Music Man Collins. And here's a one-hit wonder, and it's a crazy song by the Fendermen.
1: Good morning.

after that one, I think we need to relax. Let's relax. With a one-hit wonder from the mid-60s, with a group called The Sounds Orchestral, and cast your fate to the wind.

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1: And the music man coming to you from that bright, shining city on a hill, the United States of America. Well, let's see, we're on 7570 shortwave. Are they still getting us in the Midwest? Well, I guess they are. 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
1: There you'll see it. It'll open up tens of thousands of titles. Pick the one you want and we'll play it as soon as we can. Like this instant request.

Gun for Hire, plus School's Lout, and Shrooms for Points. I'm Grant Marshall, 2020 News. Real news, real stories, real fun. Kill Bill. Cops in Maryland say hardworking hitmen are making a killing these days. One alleged gun for hire texting this hitman beep has been picking up, reports the Washington Post. The piecework perp's phone claimed to reveal a message asking him, "You hit Hollywood hitman status yet?" "Nah, not yet. Got a lot to learn." The murder meter market may be a volume business. The going rate for hitmen these days said to be about 5K. Have gun, will hustle. High school doozickle, the Steel Connives of Orange County. A high school football team in LA's OC got an education in crook smarts, the feds claim, when the treasurer of the booster club ran up her score by skimming more than 400.

0: $600,000 from the nonprofit. Boardwalk umpire paid her mortgage and credit cards for a couple of years, according to the FBI, who took her down outside her home. As caught on cam by ABC 7 LA, Score the Love of Money could face a timeout of up to 20 in the tank. The Perk Walk. Minnesota cops say a mushroom merchant mixed narcotics with marketing, allegedly handing customers Flower Daddy loyalty cards for repeat business. An undercover agent arranged a bulk buy, and investigators say searches sprouted shrooms, marijuana, cash, scales, and a pistol. Forget frequent flyer miles. This rewards program could earn him an extended stay in the pokey. And that's what's happening. I'm Grant Marshall, 2020 News.
1: A thunderstorm this evening, currently 85 degrees in Miami. Here's your Atmos weather report for Friday, the 9th day of October. I'm Erica Walters for Atmos weather on WRMI. Partly sunny in Miami, and good afternoon to listeners in Houston. Mostly sunny, 89 degree temperatures for you. 66 and cloudy in Detroit. Partly sunny, currently 66 in New York City. In Los Angeles, sunny, 81 degree temperatures for you. Finally, the Music City forecast for Nashville, Tennessee, mostly cloudy and 83 degree temps for you. In Miami, getting down to 81 overnight tonight. Saturday's high will be in the upper 80s, a couple of morning showers. Temperatures in the lower 90s on Sunday. For Atmos Weather, I'm Erica Walters. Have a wonderful afternoon.
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8: 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Hey,

WRMI legends and a one-hit wonder from the 80s with Anita Ward and Ring My Bell. 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

0: 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I'd like to put all my local repeaters in, but my goodness, that's such a task. 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
3: Mr. Radio Man, Mr. Music, Mr. Man, I have another memo from the boss, the big kahuna, the guy in the big office, and the memo reads, don't park in the big spot reserved for his mother. Yes, she got all the money, and she owns the place. And anyway, it says that we're changing formats. It's the Chinese polka format. Better than Chinese. Wait a minute. You're holding a Chinese takeout menu. Oh, I guess I'm wrong. Would you like the number 5?
2: No. I want the bad joke of the week.
3: Okay, here's
2: the bad joke of the week. That's the wrong one. Can you give me the right? Oh, here's the right one. I have a lot of jokes about unemployed people, but sadly, none of them work.
3: That's not good. I'm leaving. Don't throw that thing at me. I'll be back next.

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Yeah, we wouldn't like it either. But to be very honest, this is not a free service, especially for us. 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

0: Come here, son. I want to show you something really neat.
1: Okay.
0: See this cocoon? Well, in just a bit, you'll see something really spectacular.
1: Cool. So what's going to happen?
0: You'll see.
1: Nothing's happening.
0: Well, a little patience, son.
1: But it's just sitting there. Dad, nothing's happening.
0: Trust me, son. If you just wait a bit more, you'll be impressed.
1: Dad, this is boring. Really boring.
0: Just give it a second, son.
1: This is dumb. I know. Let's step on it. Can I, Dad?
0: No.
1: Well, can we throw rocks at it?
0: No, son.
1: This had better be gooder than TV.
0: I've seen this before, son. Trust me, you're gonna love it.
2: Even if it appears like he isn't, God is at work in your life. God knows far more about our future and our needs than we do. Are you willing to trust him with every area of your life?
1: Awesome, Dad. A butterfly.
0: I told you it'd be spectacular.
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